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1: From the Sky News Centre at 3, the trial of a woman accused of murdering her three children, which has gripped America, has ended without jurors reaching a verdict. Lindsay Clancy strangled her daughter and two sons in Massachusetts, but argues she was suffering postpartum psychosis. Prosecutors say they're yet to decide on a retrial. District Attorney Tim Cruz.

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0: Hi everybody, Craig Foggle here. Just popped in to tell you about a brand new show on a Sunday morning here at Radio Tyneside. 8 to 10 every Sunday morning, it's the Retro Rewind. 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In the subject box, just put Retro Rewind. 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

Good morning. You're listening to Radio Tyneside on Saturday, the 5th of September, 2026, which could only mean two things. Firstly, it was on this date in 1946 that Freddie Mercury, the British singer, songwriter, pianist and producer, was born in Zanzibar City. And secondly, and possibly more importantly than that, Modern Green is back on your radio late. Strap yourself in, brace yourself for the next couple of hours. Welcome to the Weekend Early Breakfast Show, Part 1.

So far, so good. 9 minutes past six now across Newcastle and NHS hospitals and the local community. If I can't have you from Newborn Element and Rod Stewart and the Temptations, that was the Motown song. Okie dokie, coming up, we will have a top five of anything. The top five scariest animals on earth is our top five this morning. Two tracks from our featured artist. 70s after 7 sequence, two songs back to back from 1970 and 79 with both artist names beginning with the same letter. I'll give you a fascinating health fact, a health fact that'll just make you say, oh, Martin. It might be the first weekend of September, but I don't believe that. Before the end of the show, we've got double top, two songs, two number ones from 2 years. I've got some healthy news about cancer, and also we're going to have a bit chat about having a lie in the weekend. Might be all right for some people. Not for me, of course. I'll try and get a lie in during the week instead. All that and more coming up over the next, 2 hours.

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0: 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Here at Radio Tyneside, play the best music. At 8 o'clock, Daz Finley, yes, the guy with really clean clothes, is here with the Big Geordie Breakfast. And then Tony Crosby, in at 11 with Saturday Central. Now, he is on 93.6 FM DAB and online only from midday because in Newcastle and Gateshead hospitals from midday. We've got soccer on Tyneside, commentary from St James's Park on the game to Newcastle and Bournemouth. The kickoff is 12:30. And Rumento in at 2 with the afternoon show. And full details of all forthcoming programmes can, of course, we're together with loads and loads and loads of other information, be found on our website, radiotyneside.co.uk. Go there now, if you wish, and just click on the links. Mind you, just be careful. My smiley, chewy face will be staring out at you from the homepage as we speak.
2: ¿Cómo puede ser?
0: I couldn't agree more, Madonna. La Isla Bonita.

0: Code Align with a brand new day. And yes, it is a brand new day. How's your week been? Has it been all right? Yeah? Bank holiday Monday. Yeah, last Monday. Do you know what me and the current Mrs. Green did last bank holiday Monday? We booked a holiday. I sat her down and I said, current Mrs. Green, we must book a holiday. She said, well, we don't have to. I said, yes, we do. We need to book a holiday between now and Christmas. So we're going to Gran Canaria for a week in October, which is good news for you. And I know what you're thinking. You're thinking, Martin, how can that possibly be good news for me? I'll tell you how it's good news for you. Because hopefully, fingers crossed, this is the plan, it's going to be fine, dry, hot and sunny in Gran Canaria in October. I will bottle that heat and sunshine for you, bring it back, and I will give it to you. You see? So then you will have your own sunshine and heat right the way through the winter. That's the plan, anyway. Mind you, talking about booking a holiday, I came into the studios here at Radio Tyneside, in our subterranean studio here at Radio Tyneside this morning, and we normally have a sheet on the notice board, and it says, just book your holidays. It's disappeared. Genuinely, this holiday sheet has disappeared. Is the boss trying to tell me something? Is he trying to say, Green, you can't have another holiday? I'll just email him instead. It's Martin Green keeping you company late. On the way in the next 30 minutes, we've got a top five of anything. This morning, it is the top five scariest animals on Earth. We've got two tracks from our featured artist and some healthy news about cancer. But news now about something that's happening at the Shipley Art Gallery in Gateshead on the 19th of September. That's 2 weeks today that you might like to get along to. It's a family art class. It's for 7 to 12-year-olds and their grown-ups, and it's £4.50 per child. So that's a family art class at Shipley Art Gallery, 2 weeks today, 19th of September.
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0: A tall tidy from 74. Bad Company. You can't get enough. Yes, that's what I said. Top 20. That song, believe it or believe it not, back in 1974, did not even hit the top 10. Now, come on. Let's be honest. Sometimes, just sometimes, occasionally, in the 70s, we just didn't get it right, did we? Okie dokie, top 5 of anything. Top 5 scariest animals on Earth is our top 5 this morning. At 5, it's a shoebill stork. At number 4, it's a shark. In at 3, a giant Amazonian centipede. At 2, a crocodile. And the most scariest animal on Earth, apparently, at number 1, a hippopotamus. There you go. Good morning to you, if you're currently on the night shift across Newcastle and Gateshead Hospitals. Good morning, how's it going? Is it going all right? Well, as could be expected. Well, that's good, isn't it? Yeah? And anyway, look on the bright side, you've probably only got about another hour to go. You're over the hump. And I'm going to play the next two tunes just for you. It's two songs back to back from our featured artist. And indeed, the first song would fit ever so nicely into our top 5 of anything as we count down from 5 to 1.
1: 5, 4, 3, 2, 1.
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0: Tonight at 6, it's Pure Country here on Radio Tyneside with me, Ian Hornsby. 2 hours of popular country favourites covering the past 60 years, including lots of crossover hits, which means lots of Elvis, Jim Reeve, Glen Campbell, Dolly Parton and many more, with memorable songs of tears and heartache, love and romance, drinking, divorce and perhaps worst of all, unrequited love. That's Pure Country this Saturday evening at 6 p.m. prompt. I don't want to start without you.
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It is the Weekend Early Breakfast Show here on Radio Tyneside. Played the best music. Over the last 4 minutes and 38 seconds, you've enjoyed two songs back to back from our featured artist. Our featured artist was Manfred Mann. We started off with 5, 4, 3, 2, 1. Top 5, January 64. And we'll follow that with Mighty Quinn, number 1 from February 68. Healthy news coming in here this morning, and new research suggests that cancer patients could survive for twice as long when treated in the morning rather than the afternoon. The findings suggest that a simple switch in appointment times could be associated with a significant boost to survival. Researchers at a Manchester Cancer Hospital analysed 2,600 patients with multiple types of advanced cancer. All received immunotherapy, an increasingly important treatment which harnesses the immune system to attack cancer and has transformed care in recent years. The patients were treated between 2018 and 2023. Some of the most striking differences were among patients with skin and lung cancer. Those who had most of their treatments in the morning survived for more than twice as long as those who were mainly treated in the afternoon. And scientists are exploring whether circadian rhythms, which are the natural changes governed by the body's internal biological clock, may influence how the immune system functions and responds to treatment. Across all cancers studied, patients given most of their treatment in the morning survived for a median 21.4 months, compared with 13.1 months amongst those treated largely in the afternoon. The difference amounts to more than 8 months, with median survival about 63% longer amongst those treated earlier. The study raises the prospect that a switch in appointment times could improve the effectiveness of cancer treatment without requiring new drugs. So there you go. Morning treatment doubles cancer survival. More research definitely is needed on that one. But I think I would be asking for a morning appointment every time. Yeah. Just play it safe.

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And then let's go back 10 years with Jack Savarotti with a track from the album Sleep No More. And yes, we are talking about sleeping in the second hour of the show. Oh, and they say there's no planning or forethought goes into this show. So yeah, track from the album Sleep No More, When We Were Lovers. Not that I'm on the gossip heavens to Betsy, no, but my lips are sealed. I remember.

We're heading towards 7 o'clock and the latest news update. On the way in the second hour, I will give you a fascinating health fact. A health fact that'll make you say, oh, Martin. The leaves may be falling off the trees, but I don't believe it. We've got a 70s after 7 sequence, two songs back to back from the 1970 and 79, with both artist names beginning with the same letter. The letter is M, yes, M for Morpeth. So, which two artists in the 1970s am I going to be playing with their names beginning with M? Stick around if you can, you'll find out. Before the end of the show, we've got Double Top, two songs, two number ones from 2 years, and we'll be having a bit chat about having a lie-in at the weekend. Is it a good thing or not such a good thing? Personally speaking, I don't have any choice. I'd rather be here talking to you. Taking the 7 o'clock on that latest news, here's Kylie Minogue. Can't get you out of my head. Which is true, I can't. So I like to talk to you every weekend. Good morning.

Good morning. Welcome to the second hour of the Weekend Early Breakfast Show, part one. It's Mother Green keeping you company late. 5.5 minutes past 7 across to Castle Gateshead Hospitals and the local community. Take That and Pray, and then came down to Ross with a song that was originally a number one for Frankie Lyman and the Teenagers. It's also the question of the morning. Why do fools fall in love?

It's Radio Tyneside, out the weekend, playing Diana Ross. And why do fools fall in love? Because we do. Let's be honest, that's the top and bottom of it. We just do. On the way in this hour, I'll give you a fast-setting health fact. A health fact that'll make you say, oh, Martin, I really don't believe that. We've got a 70s after 7 sequence. Two songs back-to-back from the 1970 and 79 with both artist names beginning with the same letter. The letter is M. Yes, M for Morpeth. So, which two artists in the 1970s am I going to play with their names beginning with M? Stick around if you can, you'll find out. Also, we've got double top, two songs, two number ones from 2 years, and we'll be having a bit chat about having a lie-in at the weekend. But it is Saturday, the 5th of September, 2026, which means today the beer festival is on in Newcastle. This evening, Peter Kay is live at the Newcastle Arena. It's day one of Tynemouth Food Festival. It's day one of the Horticultural Show 2026 at Beamish Museum. It's the International Day of Charity. It's also the International Vulture Awareness Day. It's Spinal Cord Injury Awareness Day. It's day five of Read a New Book Month. It's International Bacon Day, World Beard Day, National Be Late for Something Day, and National Act Dumb Day. I don't know about being late for something. Obviously, if I was late for this, doing this radio show, there would just be music and no chat from 6 o'clock this morning. What do you mean that would be an improvement? Harsh, but fair. But try and be late for something today, but not something really significant, I guess, you know, like a doctor's or appointment or something like that. And a National Act Dumb Day. I can do that any day. I can do it every day. But officially today is National Act Dumb Day. There's Billy Ocean.

Billy Ocean, Gabrielle in Texas, back to back at 7:19 across Newcastle Gates, as hospitals and the local community. Every Saturday and Sunday, 6 to 8, it is the Weekend Early Breakfast Show here on Radio Tyneside, playing the best music. We're just seconds away from our 70s after 7 sequence, but hold on your hospital beds, brace yourselves, because it is now time for a fascinating health fact. A health fact that'll make you say, oh, Martin, it might be the first weekend of September, but I don't believe it. The jaw muscle is the strongest muscle in the human body. The jaw muscle is the strongest muscle in the human body. And what do you think about that? And maybe using that jaw muscle? Are you gassing again? Are you chattering away? I'm talking here. Yes, give your jaw muscle a rest for a second. Thank you. Anyway, 70, somebody kidding. 70s after 7 sequence, two songs back to back from 1970 and 79, with both artists' names beginning with the same letter. The letter is M. M for Morpeth. It's also M for Mungo Jerry and M for Mott the Hoople. All the young dudes will follow this golden nugget, this bee's knees of a tune. Always reminds me of a radio presenter from bygone years who used to go, all right, not off. You know who I mean. Good morning.

the last 5 minutes and 59 seconds, you've enjoyed two songs back-to-back from the 1970 to 79, with both artist names beginning with the letter M. We started off with Mungo Jerry, All Right, All Right, All Right. Not off. Sorry, I just slipped that bit in again. That's okay, I'm back with you now. Top three from July 73. And Mod the Hoople, All the Young Dudes. Top three again, this time from August 72. And then came Lamal from 84, which is do it non-stop. Yeah, just play those big hits back to back. And did you know that Lamal used to be lead singer of Catch Goo Goo? And Lamal is an anagram of the singer's surname, Hamill. And then this program is informative at times, you know. Just occasionally, of course.

0: Lamar, a never-ending story. It's Martin Green keeping you company for a few more minutes. Still to come, we've got double top, two songs, two number ones in 2 years. And we'll be having a bit chat about having a lie-in at the weekend. But you can get in touch with Radio Tyneside anytime by a variety of different means. Yeah, you can give us a ring on 0191 treble 20789 and just leave a message on the answer machine. 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

From 12 years ago, Seth Lakeman with a track from his album Word of Mouth, Last Rider. Good morning to you if you're finishing or just finished the night shift across the Castle Gate Air Hospitals. Good morning, good morning. How was it? Was it all right? Well, yeah, you got through it. You're still in one piece. You're still smiling. Win-win, really, isn't it? I know you're doing handover in the wards, and of course you will want to get home and get some rest. But talking about having some rest, do you ever get a chance to have a lie-in at the weekend? Personally speaking, of course, I don't, but sometimes I get an opportunity to have a lie-in during the week. However, research has suggested that having a lie-in at the weekend may help protect your heart. A leading heart doctor said it was time to stop feeling lazy or guilty about getting up later on a Saturday or Sunday. The study found that people who caught up on sleep at the weekend were up to 9% less likely to have high blood pressure. It also identified the amount of extra sleep needed to get the most benefit. It's 1 hour and 27 minutes. Yeah, 1 hour, 27 minutes. Not 1 hour and 26 minutes or 1 hour and 28 minutes. No, the sweet spot, 1 hour and 27 minutes. Experts have previously suggested lazy weekend mornings could be harmful and have recommended consistent bed and wake-up times for sleep hygiene. However, this new research suggests that a lie-in might be the body's way of recovering, disputing the idea that you can't catch up on missed sleep. The 7-year study analysed 41,000 adults between 2016 and 2023 and looked at the amount of catch-up sleep people were getting at the weekend. Dr. Nawon Lee, a study author from Korea University, said, "Not getting enough sleep puts extra stress on the body. It keeps the heart and blood vessels working harder and can increase blood pressure. Getting some extra sleep at the weekend may give the body a chance to recover and reduce some of that stress. People should not feel lazy or guilty for sleeping a little longer at the weekend. If they haven't been able to get enough sleep during the week, some extra sleep on the weekend may simply be the body's way of recovering from that sleep loss." Now, the average British adult only sleeps from between 6 and 6.4 hours per night, which is below the recommended 7 to 9 hours. And a lack of sleep prevents blood pressure levels from falling at night, which in turn increases the risk of developing high blood pressure called hypertension. Around 1 in 3 UK adults have hypertension, but many are unaware of this condition. And the findings of the study bring into question the benefits of waking up the same time at a weekend as a working day. However, it did also reveal having too much additional weekend sleep could also be harmful, with people sleeping for more than 4 hours extra the weekend at greater risk of hypertension. Dr. Lee added, "I think moderate weekend catch-up sleep may have a protective effect because in people who are sleep-deprived during the week, the benefit of compensating for insufficient sleep may outweigh the potential harm from having an irregular sleep schedule. However, when weekend catch-up sleep becomes excessive, the degree of sleep irregularity and circadian disruption may increase, which could offset the benefit." Right, okay, let's unpick that a little bit. Basically, if you get an extra 1 hour 27 minutes sleep at a weekend, that is fine. If you get anything more than that, and certainly anything around the 4 hour mark, then maybe not so fine. That's it in a nutshell, really, isn't it? It's Radio Tyneside, Saturday morning. Just thinking, you're not going to have much chance of a lie-in if you're lying in hospital. No, you'll be up bright and early 6 o'clock. Just like me, really.

0: Hi, it's Brian Cliffy. I just popped in to let you know that if you want to keep up to date with what's happening in the modern day world of country music, along with a few blasts from the past, plus tour dates of country artists' visits, then join me each Sunday evening at 8 p.m. I shall look forward to catching up with all the news and the good music then. Take care. Bye for now.
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Jennifer Rush and Paul Heaton and Jackie Abbott back to back on the Weekend Early Breakfast Show, part one. And it is now time for Double Top. Two songs, two number ones from 2 years. This morning, we're going back to 1964, and then it'll be 1984. And this is track one.

Stand by. I feel some boom booms coming on the end of this song. Brace yourselves. Boom, boom, boom. I did just feel sometimes you just have to go boom, boom, boom at the end of a song. And that was just one of those occasions. I'm sorry about that, but it's okay. I'm back with you now. Over the last 6 minutes and 27 seconds, you've enjoyed two songs, two number ones from 2 years. It was Double Top. We started off with the Kinks, You Really Got Me, number one for 2 weeks in September 64. And we'll follow that with Stevie Wonder, I Just Called to Say I Love You, number one for 6 weeks, this time in September 84. And that's it. There's no more. Time has squeezed us dry. There's not a drop left. I'm Martin Green. Have a superb Saturday, won't you? If you're lying there in hospital, please go to hospital today. Get back home to your family and friends. Enjoy some quality time with them. If, however, you think that's just not going to happen in the next 24 hours, join me bright-eyed, bushy-tailed, of course, 6 o'clock tomorrow morning for the Weekend Early Breakfast Show, Part 2. At 11 o'clock, Tony Crosby's here with Saturday Central, but coming up after the 8 o'clock news update, the guy with really clean clothes, Daz Finley's here. It's the Big Geordie Breakfast. I'm off now back to the greenhouse. Not quite sure what me and the Crimson Screen are doing today. If it was up to me, I'd be packing my bags. My bags for holiday. If you were listening earlier on, you'll know I mentioned that me and the Crimson Screen have booked a holiday next month. Yes, October the 11th. To go to Gran Canaria. And I feel, with over a month to go, maybe we should be getting the cases out of the loft and starting to pack. Yeah, I know, it's a little early, isn't it? I'll leave you with Kathy Dennis. Touch me all night long, she says. Mm-hmm, not one to gossip. I think we know where she's coming from. Have a great Saturday. Daz is next. Bye for now.

wonderful. 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Even though I'm coming up the back end of man flu, I am still here for you lot. I wouldn't let you down. I think man flu's worse than a bad finger. And childbirth. Morning, ladies. Are we still on? Oh, a bad back. If I be lying on the settee and I get off the settee funny, I'm like, oh, my back. Oh, I mean, funny noise. I'm in that age. Oh, toothache. Horrendous. Toothache is relentless. Wears you down, doesn't it? Especially at a weekend if you can't get to see a dentist. Nightmare. Can I throw into the mix gout? Now, I'm a gout sufferer. If you're a gout sufferer and your big toe starts playing up, oh, hey. Some pain. I had it in my knee. I was off graft for 3 months. Horrendous. Anyway, it's my job to cheer you lot up. How many days to Christmas? It's only about, what, just over 100 days to Christmas? The Christmas stuff's in the shops. What I want to know is, when does the Radio Times Christmas edition come out? I love the Christmas Radio Times. Thank you, Martin Green. He's back tomorrow. 6 or 8. The early weekend breakfast show. He's saying that he's going to book a holiday today. Oh, he's booked a holiday. Very nice. He wants to start packing, but Mrs. Green's not letting him. 7 past 8. Saturday the 5th of September. Radio Tideside. Big Geordie breakfast. Morning Dazzle's on. So, do you think I'm sounding very sexy this morning? Would you like me to do a Barry White impression? Hi, ladies. Morning. Big Daz is on.

0: tune, Cause, Best Friend's Girl. It's a bit complicated, that, isn't it? Never step on another man's rhubarb. So they say. It's a thing, apparently. Ooh, fresh rhubarb out the allotment. Very nice. I haven't even got an allotment, though, that's the thing.
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0: The last of the shower should be gone. Patchy clouds, sunny spells. That's where we're looking at today. The winds should ease. Highs of 19, lows of 11 degrees. Don't ask me what jacket to wear if you're going out this afternoon. Not a clue. I mean, if you go to the match, I know you'd just be wearing your tops, though. It's that time of year. Potluck. Culture Club, Church of the Poison Mind. Go!

I don't know about Church of the Poison Mind. There'll be a few of you getting ready now to early start at the Cathedral on the Hill. I was at the Glass House on Sunday for a Northern Soul Motown, modern day, all day soul thing. Could never say that. Very good. They played this on vinyl. It was amazing. Stop me in my tracks. Booker T and EMG's Time is Tight. I've only got two gigs left to go to me. I've got Hue and Cry mid-October and Culture Club December, Castle Arena. It's going to be a good night, that. It's got Culture Club, Haircut 100 and ABC. Oh, I'll be in my seat early doors for that one. Do they still do two pinters at the arena? And if they do, please don't tell me the price. Don't tell Big Daz the price. When I used to go to the Premier League darts at the arena, you always used to get a two pinter. Oh, you need darts fans. They love a drink, don't they? Come on. Always have to get a two pinter. How much? Only order two beers, man, not 22. It goes back in the day, darts players had a reputation, didn't it? They loved a pint of hop and 20 Regal King size, live on Grandstand. Thank you very much. Des Lynam. I was going to say Frank Booth there, but I thought, no, don't say that. Don't say that, Des. I met Eric Bristow. True story, at Newcastle Civic Centre. He was doing an exhibition with John Lowe and Bobby George. And the host was, and I swear this is true, Duncan Norvell. Chase me. He was very funny. He was a great host. I don't think Duncan Norvell's with us anymore, was he? He was brilliant. And after the exhibition, you could go up and get things signed, get your photo took. I was straight to Bristow. Bristow had the biggest queue. I was straight to Bristow, mate. And Bristow always had a reputation of being a bit awkward, a bit edgy. He was lovely. Had me photo took with him. I bought a mug, he signed that, to Big Daz, the Crafty Cockney. I've still got it somewhere. Ah, oh, what a man. Another one, sadly, no longer with us. Now it's little Luke Littler. He's the boy. Take some beating, Luke Littler, doesn't he? Past 8. Big Geordie breakfast. Sexy. Thank you very much. You're not so bad yourself, George. It's a record I never get sick of. Like ever. George McRae, Rock Your Babies on Radio Tyneside Bush. Whoa.

If you're going round the flesh pots of the northeast tonight, ask the DJ for this. Tell him Big Daz says, is any chance to play George McRae, Rock Your Baby? Buddy Holly would have turned 90 on Monday. Dave Wheeler's show tomorrow at 2 o'clock. Tony Rock and Roll will pay tribute to the great man with an hour of Buddy Holly music. And I thought, you know what it is. I hope Dave doesn't mind. Here's a little taster.

0: Making National Health glasses fashionable again. Buddy Holly crickets, maybe baby. Looking forward to that. Sunday afternoon. 2 o'clock, Dave Wheeler's It's Only Rock and Roll, an hour of Buddy Holly. Fantastic. 90. Imagine if Buddy Holly had still been alive. Is there any chance he could have been on stage with the Stones? 0191 222 0789 if you want to ring me. See if I'm really alive. If I recorded this show, there'd be no mistakes, wouldn't it? You know, me saying, that button does it. 0781 936 936 on the text and studio at radiotideside.co.uk. I found myself this week watching The $6 Million Man. Have I told you I've got man flu? I was flicking around the channels. I thought, oh. Lee Majors, Steve Austin. They rebuilt him because they had the technology. Of course they did. I love the $6 Million Man, especially Sasquatch. Love about Sasquatch, the $6 Million Man. I think Lee Majors had it all. He had the voice, the charisma, the style. But I couldn't get away with the Fall Guy. I just couldn't get away with it.
1: Yeah.
0: Don't know what it was. Cause I'm the unknown stuntman. Love the theme tune. It's the same with Airwolf. You remember Airwolf? Take it or leave it. And I'm going to say something controversial here. Same for me, same with the A-Team. I didn't mind the A-Team, but I had to be in the mood for it. Who let the sheep in? Oh!

0: if you're singing this round Aldi later on, I'd be careful. The security guard may escort you out of the shop. Big Daz, Radio Tyneside, played all today's hits. Donkeys years ago, that. Johnny Cymbal. Cymbal spelt with a C. Mr. Bassman. Coming to the fire station, Sunday the 13th of September, Lindisfarne, the legendary Lindisfarne. You know the back catalogue. Meet Me on the Corner, Fog on the Tyne, Lady Eleanor, Run for Home. Warm Feeling, I love that. Do you believe the clear white line? And you know Lindisfarne, their reputation goes before them. You're guaranteed a great night. I mean, how many years have been going? Donkeys have done festivals, concerts. Guaranteed for you to be singing, and guaranteed at some point you'll be on your feet dancing. Fire Station, Sunderland, great venue. Sunday the 13th of September. Tickets quite reasonable, 26 quid. And it all starts at 7:30.
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0: Two legends got together and they produced this. Love it. 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Sing.

no more. Let it go, let it go. 29 tonight, Radio Tyneside, Big Geordie Breakfast. Morning, Dazzle's on. Let's do a three-track flashback. Three records, 1 year, one clue. As I always say, I would like at least one of these songs to bring back some good memories for you. Take you back to a good place in your life. That's what it's all about. That's what music does. That's what it should do. I've loaded the tracks. Think I'm ready. Come on, let's play. What's a naughty air, please?

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1: October the 17th, still tickets left at the Glass House. 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I'll see you there, all right? Oh, ABC 2.

0: when Smokey sings. I used to like when Hilda Ogden used to sing on Coronation Street. Oh, I used to feel sorry for Stan. All he wanted was a couple of pints in the bed. Poor Stan. Two down, one to go. I'll play your third and final track in 40 seconds, all right? You can count them if you want.
1: Do you remember the folk clubs of the 60s and 70s when they were the place to be seen? And they were packed out with lovely people and filled with fantastic music from both sides of the Atlantic. Well, that's what we'll have for you on a Wednesday night at 10 o'clock. 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

was here, I left school, started a YTS, 27 quid a week. Can you believe it? I mean, don't get me wrong, it's more than what Radio Tyneside are paying me. I'm just saying. Song one, Hue and Cry, Leave Her Alone. Song two, ABC, When Smokey Sings. A play now, Luther, really didn't mean it. We went back 39 years. 1987. If you said 1987, honestly, I'm dead proud. I couldn't be more prouder than you. Honestly, I couldn't. Radio Tyneside, OJ.

course I love it. Oh, geez, Love Train. If you're from Darris Hall, that's a Love Train. If you're from Waka, walls in like me, it's a locomotion. When I used to frequent Newcastle City Centre on a regular basis, the last metro from the monument, it was always an experience. Sometimes it was a love train, sometimes it was a fighter train, sometimes it was an argument train. What a laugh, it was always a laugh getting on the last metro home. I always wanted a seat, mate. I was like a 98-year-old pensioner. I always wanted a seat. And the amount of times I'd get on that last metro and I'd sit down and me bladder would tell me brain, big lad, you need a tinkle. Oh, I'm like, come on, please don't do it to me, please. Especially if I had light jeans on. Oh, please, come on. That's why, ever since I started drinking, I was used to put a fiver in my back pocket for the taxi home. And even now, I mean, it's went up a bit. It's 15, 20 quid now. I always put a couple of quid in my back pocket for the taxi home. I'm not going to change now. You can't teach an old dog new tricks, can you? Hello, saying that. If you throw a Greg Griggs pasty over there, I'll go and fetch it for you. Not a problem. Oh, hey, talking to Greggs. 2 seconds, it's only... During the OJ's here, what was I looking at? Something popped up on my phone about Griggs. Where are we? Oh, yeah. Here we are. The Greggs new menu. They've launched this autumn menu. Steak and Stilton bake. Oh, I mean, a bake's still a pasty to me. By the way, if you ever in Greggs, ask for a pasty. Say pasty. Can I have a cheese pasty? They say, I think you're fine, it's a bake. Oh, with a buffalo and chicken pizza slice. Greggs should sponsor this show. Greggs are local. We're local. Come on. Come on, Greggs. Go on, get on board. Get one of your representatives in. Bring the whole menu. We can do a taste test live one Sunday in the morning. How does that sound? It's 10 to 9 already. The wonderful Carole King.

undefeated us. Big Daz's Happy Hour after 9. It's songs with places in the title. All right. That's the theme this week. Songs with places in the title.

It will be when Whistler gets his hat-trick. Ho-ho! Yeah. Songs with places in the title. That's what we're doing in a few minutes. Stay there, please. Back just after nine, all right? Dave Edmonds, Girls Talk, to get us there.

Yeah, Beatles, Penny Lane. Kicks off Big Daz's Happy Hour. Songs with places in the title. I've never been to Liverpool. I'm going to get there one day. Pay my respects to the Beatles. Get on the tour bus. Go to McCartney's house, John Lennon's house. I've got to be an adult and put my Isak and Liverpool scoring last minute goals against Newcastle issues aside. All right, yes. Gotta be an adult for once. Penny Lane, it's a place. It gets in. Songs with places in the title. You're not gonna believe this, but I've done a little bit of research. So, I'm gonna play Peter Gabriel's Salisbury Hill. I always wonder, what Salisbury Hill is? Is it actually a place, or did Peter Gabriel just make it up? It's a flat-topped hill in Somerset. It's 625 feet high. And apparently, when you get to the top, there are wonderful views of Bath. Funny enough, years ago, early 20s, I could have relocated to Bath. The company I was working for, they were going to give me 500 quid to relocate, and I did think about it. Oh, no, no, not for me. I love the Tynebridge too much. I'm going to keep Greg's going to Newcastle. I can't move to Bath. Very expensive, even then. Early 90s, very expensive place. I don't know what it's like now. 9:07, Radio Tyneside, Big Daz's Happy Hour, Big Geordie Breakfast. Songs with places in the title, like this.

0: Salisbury Hill. 625 feet high. 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Oh, the way I feel at the minute, I'd be like an asthmatic pit pony by the time I got to the top.
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0: Last of the showers should be gone. Patchy clouds, sunny spells. That's what we're looking at for the rest of the day. The wind should ease. Highs of 19, lows of 11 degrees. Sounds like a decent day. Newcastle at home, St James's Park. Playing Bournemouth. It's nearly pie and Bovril weather. Still have a pie and Bovril at the match, me. Monkeys, last

lads thrown together. But boy, did they make the most of it. How good's that? It's Saturday morning. Big Geordie breakfast, Big Daz's happy hour, songs or places in the title. I had to play this. I just had to.

I was saying last week that my crush has always been Olivia Newton-John. I've always had a crush on Kim Wilde, if I'm honest, even now. She pops up on my Facebook, doing gigs and tours and stuff like that. Like, oh. The lovely Kim Wilde. Song always reminds me. I went to see Gary Davis. Was it last year at Wylam Brewery? Exhibition Park, Newcastle. He was doing this Gary Davis 80s disco. And he was jumping about the stage. He was saying how much he loved that record. I love Gary Davis, me. I bottled it. Saying to my missus, I really want to go and shake his hand. Shaking people's hands at the edge of the stage. Bottled it. Oh, the stuff I regret. Regrets, I've had a few. But then again, there's a song there somewhere. Craig Fargo, Daredevil Craig Fargo's in America at the minute. I'm in for him tomorrow. They're at Rewind from 8. If this man flu holds out. Have I told you I've got man flu? Going to his Facebook page, he got off the plane at Seattle and the taxi driver just happened to say, there's a rodeo on. He said to the door, shall we go? And within a few hours of landing in America, he was at a rodeo. There's people sitting behind him with cowboy hats on all sorts. He's just an adrenaline junkie, that man. I mean, 24 hours before that, he was jumping out of a plane. Currently, he was going to Yellowstone. Yeah, Dutton Ranch. That's where he was going. Having a great time. I try new pubs, me. I always like trying new pubs, but jumping out on a plane or... I've just never had it in this, I'll be honest with you. Still time to donate. I think he's about 150 short of 2,000 quid. He only wanted a grand. He's got that. On our Facebook page, Radio Tyneside, radiotyneside.co.uk, on the website, or Craig Fargo's Just Given page, still time. Can we get Craig to $2,000 before he gets back off his hollybobs? Hopefully, anyway.

0: Love the Beach Boys. Love it. So why hasn't I played it? What's the CD called? There's a guy on a surfboard. Beach Boys 20 Golden Greats. Am I out? Wonderful. I still say I could remake that. Like a Geordie version of it. For charity. Geordie Boys. Still a California girls. I call it Geordie Boys. Make a fortune off it. We could even ask the Beach Boys if they want to record it. Well, Geordie Boys are lush, I really love the way they eat their Greggs. They love football on the telly and shaving their pot bellies and hang, cos it's hanging over their belts. I wrote that in what? How long was that record? 2:24. I wrote that. Like John Lennon McCartney lyrics, no Gallagher, no. I'll keep that. Auction it. Just put it in the bin, Daz.
1: Oh, all right.
0: It's a work in progress. I could never write a song. As I was telling you, I got kicked out the poetry list. Wasn't even a rude word. So if you're listening, Sam Fender, Elton, and you know, we'll get together, collaborate. I'm available. I'm as cheap as chips, and we'll do it for charity. Sam, Elton,
2: text us.
0: 07. I'm being serious. 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
0: Big Dazzle's Happy Hour. Songs with places in the title. Toto. I'm not even going to tell you the title of this one.

Oh, remember Steve Wright's Sunday Love Songs. I miss Steve Wright. It was his birthday last week. Just wonderful, that bit. What a miss. One of the greatest, if not the greatest. Steve Wright, love ya. Big Dazzle's happy hour. We've got another, 24 minutes left. Songs with places in the title. I've looked on the system, there's nothing. No songs with Walls End in or Bedwell or nothing like that. I've tried Gateshead, Waka. 0191 220 789. Get you through to Studio 1B. We're below Witherspoons. That's not even a joke, that. Let me let you into a little secret. You know, when I finish here at 11 o'clock, by 30 seconds past 11, I'm at the bar. Ordering a pint. Headphones in. Listen to Saturday Central with Mr. Crosby. He's here from 11. I'm not going for a pint this morning. I'm away, yeah. Two reasons. I've got man flu. Have I told you? It's worse than childbirth. Oh, are we... Hello? And secondly, I want to get home to watch the match. I'll be drinking coffee watching the match. 0781 936 936 on the text and studio at radiotyside.co.uk on the email. I'm in for Craig tomorrow. Well, I will be. I'll drag myself in. I have this one. I'll do it for you, all right? Just for you, I'll drag myself in. So I'm in for Craig tomorrow with a retro rewind from 8. And the song lyric game. After we do bits and pieces of about 9:45, 10:50. No one will get. Top 10 from the 70s. I'll give you the first line. Not one person in the world will get. And you'll know the record. That's all I'm saying. It's a little tease for you. I seen her on Top of the Pops a few weeks ago. Or was that Now 70s channel? And I thought, oh. I was going to save it for a happy hour. But as I'm covering Craig, I thought that'd make a great lyric-y. Yeah, loads of 60s, 70s and 80s from 8 tomorrow. Retro Rewind. Looking forward to it.

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Jeff Lynne is a genius. How does he make this song sound like a train going down the tracks? Big finish. Go on, Jeffson. Yellow, last train to London. I've only ever been to London when I've been to Wembley with Newcastle. Years ago. FA Cup finals and semi-final against Chelsea. We're having a drink in Baker Street, I think it was. And the Chelsea fans started throwing celery at us. True story. I don't know. Went down to FA Cup final with Century Radio. Do you remember when radio stations used to do packages? My first package was Michael Jackson and Aintree. Metro Radio. Steve Coleman was on me coach. Let's tell that story one day. Yeah, so we went down with Century Radio. The bus driver says, look at lads, I'll drop you in the centre of London if you fancy going for a drink. So puts our cases in. Blah, blah, blah, blah, we get dropped off. Now, I had never been to London. And we got dropped off next to Big Ben. The clock, by the way. Not the dancer. I've never been so disappointed in my life. I was expecting this massive tower with a clock at the top of it. And I gets off the bus and I looks up and I was like, is that it? Give me Gray's Monument any day of the week. Also in Newcastle. You know, in Newcastle, you just fall out of a boozer into the next one. Like a million boozers in Newcastle. In London, there's one or two next to each other. And then you've got to go in the sewers and get on a train. And there's rats running about and all sorts. It's all that about. Getting a train to the next boozer. Nah. Give me Newcastle any day. I think that's what I'm trying to say. Where are we? 11 to 10. Do the what, does that? Songs or places in the title. Let's go to Budapest. That's how he sings it.

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0: I'd leave it all.
1: Thank you, George. Budapest to Las Vegas. Looking. Thank you very much.
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So viva Las Vegas, viva Las Vegas. How I wish that there were more than 24 hours in the day. 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

0: stay hot. 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
1: Las Vegas. I don't need to go to Las Vegas to lose money. Got me 17 accumulator on for this afternoon. Do you know how many I got right last week? 2 out of 7. I don't know why I bother. Bring back Jeff Stelling on a soccer Saturday. This new bloke used to be on two Blue Peter. He's unlucky for me. Oh, he's a story. Gene Pitney, I think he's been a naughty boy. Go on, Gene, tell us about it.

Because I said I would be in for 7 o'clock. It's now 3 in the morning. Hey, look what I found. Can I squeeze this in before 10? I think I can. Yes, Bosco Home Newcastle. Not quite sure what version it is, but we're rolling with it. Come on. A hot

0: got to be one of my favourite David Bowie records, that. More in Love. Newcastle United at home to Bournemouth, 12:30. Mr. Crosby has just walked into the studio and he's got, what year is that, Tony?
1: What year is it?
0: Yeah.
1: Well, it's my son's. I borrow my son's. I don't actually own one of these tops. I have to borrow my son's.
0: What a name. It's got Fun 88 on it. I kind of associate a player with it.
1: It's probably about 4 years old.
0: We were rubbish in town. That's another story. Yeah, we're at home. 12:30 against Bournemouth. I'm not even going for a pint. Tony was saying, upstairs at Witherspoon's. It is haven. They've got seats downstairs over here. Too normie. It's just the lads and lasses outside. Having a few pints, we're going to go to the match. I'm off home. Cups of coffee, fuel them sips. Put the accumulator on. 2 out of 7 last week. Ridiculous. I think if I was a footballer, I'd be on me pre-match. What time is now? Time to have a pre-match meal about, 3 hours before? I'd have pasta, me. Bit of pasta to fuel Big Daz. Number 9 on me back. Score Harrick today, me. Here's today's question. You've got to pick one. You can either win Wimbledon, score a hat-trick at St. James's Park against the Macklems. Pardon me, boy. Is that the Chattanooga juju? Yes. Or you can put a fruit pastel in your mouth without chewing it for 3 days. Well, what are you going for? You can give most of us, it'll be scoring a hat-trick at St. James's Park. Can you afford? No brainer. Chattanooga juju. It's always been my dream, though. I got my fare. Anyway, I'm rambling. 8:10. 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
1: Here we go. The last of the showers should be gone. Patchy clouds, sunny spells. What we're looking at today is a bit of wind, a bit of this and that. Highs of 19, lows of 11 degrees. Whoa, it was an off windy yesterday, was it? My wheelie bin, last seen going down the coast road, 80 mile an hour. And I'll tell you something, I ain't paying the speed and fine for that wheelie bin. I don't care what they say. Radio Tyneside, Big Geordie Breakfast. 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

Me and Tony Blackburn got loads in common. One of the things we got in common, we both love that record. Our favourite Beach Boys record is Lady Linda. Always gets me on the floor to do. 3 pints in, of course. I know the rules. I see there have been trial and driverless taxis in London this week. Well, I say driverless taxis. At the minute, they've got a safety driver in who just sits there in case something goes wrong. What do you reckon? I'll be honest with you. Big Daz will not be getting in one once they come to Newcastle. And they will, don't you worry about that. Why do we need driverless taxis for? They're doing taxi drivers out of a job. I mean, say I get in one. And I do it all the time, and I kick myself for it. All right, mate, had a busy night. Just be silent. Yeah, mate, what time do you finish? Just be silent, because there'll be nobody to talk to. Yeah, mate, do you get many nutters in your car, like? Just silence. Also, what if I'm a skinful and I'm come back from the tune? Who's going to open the window and warn me not to be sick in the back? Yeah, pal, to be being sick. £200. Who's going to clean up the sick in the back of a driverless car? I'd love to know. Nah, not for me. I mean, they might not even take off. Driverless helicopters, that'll be the next thing, yeah. 20 past 10 already. Daz on till 11. Tony Crosby's here with Saturday Central. He'll get you through till 2 o'clock. One of my favourites from the Stones.

0: stones under my thumb. Blows my mind this. Mick Jagger, born 26th of July, 1943. Unbelievable.
1: Playing.
0: Keith Richards. 18th of December, 43. And Ronnie Woods, he's the youngest. He's just a bairn, Ronnie, 1st of June, 1947. Two 83-year-olds and a 79-year-old. Even in 2026, still as fit as fiddles on there. There will never be another group like the Rolling Stones. 64 years have been going. And here's the thing about the Stones. Nobody's ever walked out of a Stones concert and said, well, what a load of rubbish. That's just a few old gadgets jumping about. Sound like karaoke singers. No. St. James's Park, 1990 is when I seen the Stones. Steel Wheel Tour. I think that's what it was. I was working at a warehouse at the time. Half a day. Off work, couple of pints. St. James's Park. The old St. James's Park. I was happy just being on the pitch, me, to be honest with you. Looking around. Once again, imagine scoring a hat-trick. Yeah. Just a dream as Big Daz. 25 past 10. I'll add two more records to the virtual collection. After Sade, Your Lover's King.

you would not believe how much I love this record. Sade, Your Lover's King. It's the time of the morning. Let me add two more tracks to the Big Daz Ultimate Collection. The greatest virtual album like ever. That's how I'm selling it to Katel. Oh, Katel would love this album. Oh, do you remember them awful Top of the Pops records? I mean, she was a very handsome lady on the front. But re-recordings, not even the original artist, awful. So let me add another record. It's Chaka Khan, Ain't Nobody.

0: 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It's a feel-good record. Shall we add another record in? Big Dazzle's Ultimate Connection.
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To Your Heart. If selected, I'll add two more to Big Daz's virtual album next Saturday morning. I could have quite easily added this. Yvonne Elliman should have been a lot bigger. Should have been a massive star. If I Can't Have You, plays now. Radio Tyneside.

buys a bag of chips. Can I, bro? I'm all yours, baby. Talking about driverless taxis earlier on. Saying, do we really need them, really? Here's my prediction for when they eventually get to Newcastle. I think it'll be a Geordie. A Geordie lad, if I'm honest. Who will find a way to take control of that car. Driverless taxi, yeah, watch this. 30 seconds later. Reet, we're sorted. Where do you want to go? Taken Without Consent, I think it's called. It was very big in the early 90s, I remember. See, us Geordies love a challenge. Do you remember when they rolled out the orange bikes? You could pay to hire an orange bike, get you from A to B, Newcastle City Centre and the outskirts. I mean, I shouldn't laugh, but half of them ended up in the tide. And I'm sure they've stopped with the orange scooters. Yeah, oh yeah, they rolled out the orange scooters, which were a nightmare. They were on the path, on the road, and I imagine there'll be a few of them in the time. I hope in my lifetime that they scrape the time bed, to see what's in it. There'll be thousands of orange bikes. It's never appealed to me, that. If I want to get to A and B, Newcastle City Centre, I'll just stop off at the watering hole. Quick pint, rest up, rehydrate. Right, where are we going to next? We'll get a taxi. Ah, the joys of living in Newcastle City Centre in 2026. 80 to 11, smoking.

makes note to self, before the sake does, play more smoky. I was saying earlier on, I was at a solo all day at the Glass House last Sunday. They were playing this Booker T and the MG's Time is Tight on vinyl. Wonderful. It's even better when the crackles and the... Oh. Genius. Coming up in a few minutes, just after 11, he's here. He's got a Newcastle top on. He's going to... I think he's got that. I don't know whether I can see or not. Anyway, Tony Crosby's here. From 11. He's telling me how to lose a bit of weight. He wasn't being rude. Just got talking about it. So from next week, I'm on the Tony Crosby diet. Maybe sell a few quid on the fat jabs. Saturday Central, you get through till 2 o'clock, our Tony. Then you've got to, if you're in hospital, you've got a choice. You can either listen to Andrew Minto's afternoon show, 2 till 4. And if you're in the OVI, Freeman QE. Hello to you. You listen to the football from 11:30. Newcastle at home to Bournemouth. 4 o'clock, Jeff Lyle. Backtrack, hits of the 60s and 70s. I love that show. As I always say, I like the fact Jeff doesn't go obvious. Very good. Please be prompt. The main man's here. Ian Hornsby, Pure Country. If you like your country music Saturday night, very nice. Back to the 90s, 8 till 10. Steve Fennell. Gary Richardson gives up his Saturday night on the 2 to come on here, play us some party tunes. And Night Sounds, if you can't get to peepees, that's how Radio Tyneside's shaping up for the rest of the day. Den. I think I played this the other week. Did I play this last week? Song that followed me about. Oh, I love it. Once again, like Yvonne Elvin, these should have been massive to Powell. Carol Decker. Massive. Something in the moonlight catches my eye. Always a great way to start a record. Heart and Soul to Powell. 13.

I mean, I might be rubbish on the radio, but I put my heart and soul into it. Thank you to Pal. Too Left to Play You. Big fan. Kiki D. I've got the music in me.

told you next time I get invited to a fancy dress party, I'm going as Elton John. Who's going to be me Kiki T? That's it. Another Geordie Breakfast done and dusted. I'll meet you back here from 8 tomorrow. I'm in for Craig. Retro Rewind. That song lyric I was on about. No one, you'll never get it. From about 9:45, you'll never get it. Thank you for your company this morning. Tony's next, Saturday Central. He's got his tune top on. He's ready to go. Have a wonderful weekend if I don't speak to you tomorrow. And a good week. Ta-ta.

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0: This

Ah, great song to start us off today. Vehicle Ides of March from June 1970. Spent 9 weeks in the charts. Highest position, number 31. Just thought we'd give that one another spin. I was using that as a little sort of theme for a jingle, a trailer put together some weeks back for this show. A Vehicle from the Ides of March starts us off on this Saturday. Many thanks to Daz for another great big Geordie Breakfast.

Kylie Minogue, and Do You Believe in Magic? It's Radio Tyneside. It's Tony through until 2 today. Football at 12:30 today, Newcastle against Bournemouth, as Stars has mentioned. Our commentary team are there, and they'll be bringing you full match commentary on the hospital service from 12 noon. Preview and then the full match commentary. It's going to be generally dry and bright today. Good spells of sunshine. There may be some infrequent light showers at times. Blustery westerly winds during the morning, particularly along the coast, easing through the late afternoon, and maximum temperatures 19 Celsius. Tonight should stay dry through the evening. High cloud and some clear spells, some clear skies. Hazy evening sunshine. Winds will become light. It'll drop to 7 Celsius overnight. For Sunday, dry and bright start to the day. Cloud thickening as a band of rain moves in from the west by mid-morning. Blustery winds developing, maximum temperatures high, 22 Celsius. That's lovely. And the outlook for next week, maybe got a few days off work or whatever, rain, strong winds and coastal gales. So not the time to have a couple of days off work. If you have. Saturday Central till 2 o'clock today. This is REM, Losing My Religion for You.

standing in the shadows of love. Oh, I had to shout there. Standing in the shadows of love, the Four Tops. A big hi to everyone at Ponceland Golf Club, especially the professional, Chris McDonnell, and everyone, all the staff there at Ponceland. We had a free game of golf at Ponceland because we won a raffle prize held a month or so ago in aid of Gosforth Civic Theatre, which is a wonderful community theatre and charity. And they're very special. It's a very special place in my heart, Gosforth Civic Theatre. And hello to Ponceland. We had a free round of golf yesterday, four of us. And my goodness, gale force gusts. We could hardly stand up on the first tee. But as it was only that day, that game had to be that day, we carried on, battled round in about 4 hours against the wind in places. We had a lovely, lovely time. So thank you very much indeed to all the lovely people at Ponceland. Made us feel very, very welcome indeed. We'll play you a song. 17 and a half minutes past them. Oh, and by the way, my duo won on the 17th green, so that made me happy.

0: Simply Red, Ghost of Love, Radio Tyneside, Tony till 2 today. Strange little story. When I was coming back from Ponteland, I was the driver yesterday. We take turns and had a fairly full car. One of the guys in the car was just telling me that he got pulled over by the police. He was overtaking, and he admits he did speed just to get past an unusual vehicle on the road. I said, "What was the vehicle?" And he said, "A helicopter." There was a helicopter on the back of a low-loader truck type thing, and it was moving very, very slowly. So at a safe space, he pulled out, went past the helicopter and pulled back in and maintained the speed limit, as you would do, only to find he got pulled over and asked why he had been speeding down the road. And he said, "Well, I was just taken by surprise. It's not often I have to overtake a helicopter." So that must be a one-off. That was John. Hello, good morning, John, if you're listening. And thankfully, they saw the funny side and he didn't get himself a ticket.
1: I was fine on this beach the other day. I didn't know the time of high tide changes, and I had no idea it could come in so fast. So I'm finding out the hard way. From this fella, the Coast Guard, who dropped in to get me out.
2: Ready!
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0: A message that's especially relevant if you are going to the Lindisfarne Festival over the weekend. It started, I think it kicked off, was it late Thursday? Certainly Friday it was in full swing. Saturday and Sunday, the Lindisfarne Festival at Beal in Northumberland, because I guess many of the concert goers will probably take the trip across to Holy Island while they're there and have a good look around and have one of the beautiful Holy Island crab sandwiches and a few other bits and pieces. So especially relevant if you're going across to Holy Island from the Lindisfarne Festival during a quiet spell in the music. Check those time tide tables.

He wrote some clever records in his time. Harry Chapin, WOLD. The morning DJ on the radio station. Good song. Team news in from St. James's Park. We have full match commentary. Our team will be in the on the hospital service from midday today. But team news in. Hornacek's in goal. We have a back four, same as usual. Dedic, Chow, I should say, who's the captain. Botman and Hall. Two in midfield. Gonzalez making his home debut. Nico Gonzalez and Lewis Smiley. Three behind the striker. Alanga, Willock, Barnes and Wissa up front. They have got some lightning pace in that team. My goodness, four that can absolutely fly out the traps towards the front because he wants to play, the manager wants to play on the front foot. So that's Hornacek, Dedic, Chow, Botman, Hall, Gonzalez, Smiley, Alanga, Willock, Barnes, Wissa. And on the subs bench, our new striker, Fernandez Pardo, who we signed from Lille this week. Tino Livramento makes it to the bench, as do Lalaji Bamba, Jacob Murphy, Nick Pope, Jacob Ramsey, Fabian Shaw, Sean Sturr, and Toure is the final name on the bench today. So, it's the early kickoff at 12:30. I said the bar upstairs at Luther's absolutely packed when I came in at 10 o'clock today.

0: Chrissy Hynde. It's called Adding the Blue, Radio Townsite. 26 minutes away from midday. Tony through until 2 today on Saturday Central. And a quick delve into what you might like to get along to sometime over this weekend. Firstly, we'll mention Beamish, the Beamish Museum this weekend, both days, the 5th and the 6th of September. It's their horticultural show where vegetables, flowers and crafts will be judged in a celebration of the region's growing traditions. My dad used to grow leeks, and he often won prizes for his leek growing. I remember we once won a fridge. Honestly, we won a fridge back in, you know, the 60s sometime, when not many people had fridges. Not on our street, anyway. And he won a fridge. It was fantastic, because we used to get cold milk on our cereal in the morning after that. So well done, Dad, for growing those leeks. Over in Wolsingham, which is in County Durham, it's the biggest open-air agricultural show and England's oldest. It's on today and tomorrow at the Wolsingham Showground. Saturday is going to be the agricultural day with show jumping, a birds of prey display and a sheepdog trial to enjoy. And then Sunday is Country Fair Day, promising Cumberland and Westmorland wrestling, line dancing and dog agility. So there's a couple of great events that you might like to get onto: a horticultural show at Beamish and an agricultural show with lots of side attractions at Wolsingham in County Durham.
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0: Here's a song that Tina Turner covered later on, decades after this original, from 1971. It was from Al Green.

song, the Reverend Al Green, Let's Stay Together. Ah, good song. A couple of things that didn't make it into the event guide that I just quickly wanted to mention. If you're in the Tynemouth area this weekend, it's the Tynemouth Food Festival. It's back, bringing together street food, cocktails, local food producers and free family activities. Just head along to Tynemouth Priory and Castle today and tomorrow for good food and a great family day out. And of course, mentioned briefly at the start of the show, Lindisfarne Festival is back and it's here. Another exciting lineup of acts at Beale Farm, just facing out onto Lindisfarne, onto Holy Island. Groups include Razor Light, The Proclaimers, Soul to Soul, Professor Green, Heather Small, and a whole host of tribute acts too. So Lindisfarne Festival, you might still be able to get a ticket for that if you want to pop up there, or Tynemouth Food Festival. So lots happening in the Northeast as we hurtle into September. A track from the new Stones album now. Hey!

0: A track from the fantastic new album from the Rolling Stones. It's been out perhaps a couple of months now. It's called Foreign Tongues. And that just sums up the Stones to me. Grinding guitars, just fantastic music. And Mick doing his stuff at the front there. Rolling Stones, covered anew on Radio Tyneside.
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0: Thank you, James. All right, a quick look at, Buddy Holly, if he were alive today, would be 90 today. Sadly taken from us long, long, long ago, more than six decades ago now. As a very young man, he crashed onto the pop music scene with some great tracks. So let's just acknowledge what Buddy Holly gave to music in his very short time on the planet. And let's play this track, which is one of the favourites of mine.
2: Just

It's actually Monday. He would have been 90. 7th of September. Only lived to 22. Produced some fantastic music, though, at the time. And left us in the late 50s. February 1959, in fact. So just acknowledging the 90th anniversary, if you like, of the birth of Buddy Holly. Someone else is celebrating a birthday. Oh, not celebrating, but an anniversary. Would have been his birthday, would have been his 80th. That's Freddie Mercury, who plays a song from Queen in our next hour together. Meanwhile, the charts have changed dramatically. We've been telling you for weeks and weeks and weeks that North Shields Super just dropped to down to number 7 this week. He's no longer at number 1. I think he was at number 1 for 15 weeks, Sam Fender, with the lovely Olivia Dean. He's no longer there. He's dropped down to number 7. This week's number 1 is a country tune from Ella Langley.

Cheers in Texas. Ella Langley, great, great song, that one as well, and worthy of that number one spot. So just looking at the 10 top singles in the UK this week, Olivia Dean's still there with Man I Need. Islands in the Stream is back in, following the very sad passing of Dolly Parton. She's there with Kenny Rogers at number 9. The Cure from Olivia Rodrigo is at number 8. Rain Me In, as I said, has dropped to 7 this week with Sam Fender and Olivia Dean from former number 1. Dolly's in at 6 again with Jolene. And what else have we got? Number 5 is 9 to 5, Dolly. 4, Stella Lefty with Boston. 3, Moving to the Sun from Hugel. 2, Sienna Spiro and Great Expectation. And that's the number 1 this week from Choosing Texas. And it's Ella Langley. With you till 2 o'clock today, we'll have a song from Queen in our second hour, because it would have been Freddie Mercury's 80th birthday. What else have we got? Let's have a look. Oh, yes, Candy Staton after the news. Let's have a quick dive. See what we've got. Gladys Knight. We've got Erasure. We've got James Blunt. We have The Moments, Pat Clark, and The Kinks, all in our second hour. Coming up at 12 o'clock on the hospital service on the Spark Entertain System, full match preview and commentary from St James's Park. Paul Laverick and Max Taylor there to bring you the exciting news, hopefully, from Newcastle against Bournemouth. I'll continue on FM and DAB and all other points, the online service and smart speakers and so on. And that is until 2 o'clock. And this is the Allman Brothers Band.

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1: From the Sky News Centre at midday, a group of demonstrators dressed in black and wearing balaclavas have stopped traffic going in and out of the port of Dover. Traffic along the A20 has been brought to a standstill, disrupting the movement of lorries and holidaymakers. While the nature of the protests has not been confirmed, one local councillor, Chris Vinson, thinks it relates to illegal migration. Our correspondent, Amelia Harper, has the latest.
2: The port of Dover has released a statement to say that there is an ongoing public order incident affecting all routes in and out of Dover in Kent.
1: Police in Kent say they're engaging with protesters. Police have shot down suggestions from Reform UK that yesterday's delay to Nigel Farage.
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1: Was because

think the best version of that was probably by Elvis, but that's pretty good. I like Candy Staten. I loved Young Hearts Run Free. And that's her version of Suspicious Minds. Here on Radio Tyneside, where we come around to 6 minutes after midday, welcome second hour of Saturday Central.

Erasure. And sometimes, welcome Tony Crosby in the chair through until 2 o'clock. Got some fabulous music, so please stay with us if you can here on Radio Tyneside. Now, when I was a teenager, I liked a lot of West Coast American bands. I liked particularly the sounds of some American radio stations that broadcast from Europe. But my school friend, he liked the heavier stuff. And one of the songs that he used to insist, one of the bands he used to insist would be massive, and I wasn't quite sure at the beginning, was Queen. How wrong I could be. He used to play this single to death to me when we used to take turns to put music on the old Dansette record player. He used to play this song as a single. He had it as a single. It was long before Queen were particularly famous. And I just thought we'd dig it out and play it. So this is for John. It's Seven Seas of Rye.

0: I've got to say, it grew on me over the intervening years, and they became massive. Queen, one of the early songs, and Seven Seas of Rye. Radio Tyneside, 17 minutes now after midday.
1: There are two types of drive you can have on the motorway. One that feels like this. Oh, one that feels... like this. The difference is just a few little changes, like giving more space to the car in front or not hogging the middle lane. Because being a little more considerate on the road actually reduces congestion and collisions, which transforms everyone's journey. So we all feel a little less and a lot more. National Highways.
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American soul band. There were so many of them around at the time in the 70s, just producing disco records non-stop. Jack in the Box, The Moments. They also had a beautiful ballad called Love on a Two-Way Street. If you've got a chance to listen to Love on a Two-Way Street by The Moments, it's all about love breaking down. Very, very nice song indeed. We are 5 minutes away from kickoff at St. James's Park. We, earlier in our first hour, brought you team news from St. James's. Newcastle taking on Bournemouth today. And after the excitement of a new manager, a whole new squad of players, it seems, lots of young players coming in, and a terrific performance against Liverpool. Let's see how we go against Bournemouth at home. There'll be a full sellout crowd, somewhere in the region of 52,600 and so they can now squeeze in. But wouldn't it be great if they just somehow built a new tier on there and we could get the 80,000? Because I think we would certainly fill it. 30,000 on the season ticket waiting list at St. James's Park. Incredible. Follow me, follow you. This is Genesis.

0: great band back in the day. Before Phil Collins went on a big solo career, and he's done ever so well, hasn't he? Newcastle Cathedral are holding concerts by candlelight from now until the 14th of September. The theme is Peter Rabbit, Tales on the Tyne, a fluffle of mini sculptures. 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
0: Do you mind if we have a little bit of a 60s fest? Downtown Pet Clark will have the Kinks. We'll have a few of the 60s bands thrown in here on Radio Tyneside. Good afternoon. When you're

0: Excellent era for music. The 60s, Downtown Pet Clark, the Jackie Trent, Tony Hatch song. They wrote so many hits in the 60s, just too many to mention, and including the theme tune from Neighbours. What would that be, 80s? They wrote that. So, yeah, Pet Clark, Downtown, Kinks with a noisy one till the end of the day. And then we crossed to America, crossed the Atlantic to California and the surf sound of the Beach Boys and You're So Good To Me. Radio Tyneside, it's 22 minutes away from one, Tony till two, something which is happening tomorrow.
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0: Thank you, Craig. A very brave man. You probably heard that he took part in a sponsored skydive for charity, for Radio Tyneside, for this charity. We're all volunteers trying to keep the station on the air. It's expensive, you know. And well done, Craig, raising over £1,000 by doing a skydive. Oddly enough, the very next day he was on a flight for a week's holiday. So going from throwing himself out of an aeroplane on Saturday to catching EasyJet and strapping yourself in and following the safety instructions. Brave man.

As I mentioned just before, Craig Foggo, brave man, thrown himself out of a plane at something like 19,000 feet. And then the very next day, catching the EasyJet. I guess listening to the safety instructions, does it matter anymore once you've jumped out of a plane? Oh, I just could not. I just could not do that. Don't ever anyone sign me up for that, because I would be the one clinging on to anything I could get hold of in that plane when the door opened. I just would not do it. Some things I can do, cycle the length of the country, cycle the coastline of Europe, and not even think about, you know, doing maybe 120 miles in a day before food. But throwing myself out of an airplane, no thank you. She Believes in Me. This is Ronan Keating, Radio Tyneside.

It's Ron and Keaton on Radio Townside, and that was called She Believes in Me. It's Tony through until 2. We'll have a couple of songs before our 1 o'clock news, and this is it's a great favourite of mine. It is Steely Dan. It's the story of Peg. I suppose you could say this is a bit of a jazz number, I guess. They were great at writing these sorts of tunes. Peg, Steely Dan on Radio Townside.

Steely Dan. Peg, one of the highlights of my concert going was to see Steely Dan in London many decades ago now. Just a two-piece band. Fabulous, though. The two-piece band then. Just fabulous, the way they worked the music together. It was just lovely. Peg from Steely Dan. Our news is next at one. And taking us there, a B-side of a country tune, which the DJs of the day turned over and turned into a massive instrumental hit around the world. This is Mason Williams, and it's Classical Gas.

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0: 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Tony Crosby.

So it's 9 minutes past one, Radio Tyneside. It's the third and final hour of Tony Crosby on a Saturday afternoon. Saturday Central is the name of the show, and I'm with you every Saturday from 11 through until 2. We kicked off after our news with Take a Chance on Me from the wonderful ABBA. And In Your Own Time there was from Keane. Plenty going on up until 2 o'clock today when Andrew Minto is in the chair to take over for a couple of hours of enjoyable tunes too. And at 4 this afternoon, Backtrack, one of the long-running shows on Radio Tyneside, where Jeff Lyle takes you back to the 60s and 70s with all those lovely, wonderful old British and American hits from the 60s and the 70s. Backtrack with Jeff, 4 until 6.

Now, it's been a soul on the show, the Commodores. And that was called Zoom. I'm not sure whether Lionel Richie had left the band by then. It does sound like him on vocals, I must say. It does sound like him, but, you know, maybe the stand-in singer was told to sound like Lionel Richie, who knows? Zoom, the Commodores. I will look it up and try and find out for you. Now, on a Tuesday evening, I love a game of golf about 4 p.m. in the summer. There's about 16 or 17 of us gather and we throw the balls up and decide who's playing with who. And then all summer long, we play a game where we take our best five scores of the summer. This summer, I'm unfortunately at best mid-table. One of my colleagues who I regularly play with says, Tony, why on earth don't you play more Teddy Swims on this show? He's a big fan. That's Rob Gilbert. So, Rob, if you're listening on this Saturday afternoon, hope you are. I know you get to the caravan sometimes and you like the outdoor life, so maybe away from your radio. But if you are there and you are listening, because I know you do sometimes, this is for you, Rob, and your lovely wife, Lynn. It's Teddy Swims. This is called The Door.

0: Yeah, it's Teddy Swims, sudden ending there, and it's called The Door, sending that one to Rob and Lynn, who are both golfers and both pretty good golfers, but there may be a way in their caravan. Anyway, I mentioned before the song that I wasn't sure whether Lionel Richie had sang the vocals on that Commodore song, Zoom. I can tell you he did, because it was from a 1977 album before he broke ranks with the band, and in fact he wrote the song. So there we are. Learn something new every day. Zoom by the Commodores featured Lionel Richie. He wrote the song and performed on it too. And it's on the 1977 album, simply called Commodores.
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0: Aretha Franklin and George Michael, and I knew you were waiting. 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Good afternoon. We're on 93.6 FM across Newcastle and Gateshead. We're on DAB Plus Radio, and we're also online and on smart speakers too, radiotyneside.co.uk, if you'd like to find out more about that. And into the hospitals, the RVI and the Freeman Hospitals in Newcastle and the Queen Elizabeth in Gateshead all take our programmes, and we're very pleased, to welcome you to Radio Tyneside. If you are listening in hospital, we hope your stay is comfortable and not too long before you're home to family and friends and patched up. Okay, well, Keilor Forest is celebrating its official centenary, marking 100 years since the first experimental trees were planted in 1926. There is 250 square miles now across Northumberland and Cumbria. It's now England's largest made forest and a major hub for timber, wildlife and tourism. I used to love, when the kids were little, packing the car up with the bikes and going up to Keilor and making them do a bike ride against their will in some cases. There's a lovely 26 miler around the water at Keilor. It is absolutely fabulous. If you think you can do 26 miles on a bike, I'm sure you can. There's a few little gentle ups and downs along the way, but you can stop for coffee and stuff. It's very, very, very, very pleasurable. But to celebrate 100 years of Keilor, there's a special series of events on this weekend at Keilor Castle and in the wider forest itself. Today, the 5th of September, Saturday, an informal evening social gathering at Keilor Castle with live music, speeches, and they will be having a ceremonial 100 anniversary tree planting. Then tomorrow, there's the Keilor Vintage and Classic Vehicle Show, showing forest displays, working displays, horse and carriage rides, craft stalls, family activities, and of course those classic vehicles as well. There are additional events. If you'd like to find out more, just pop onto the Keilor Forest website. So Keilor Forest Centenary celebration this weekend, 100 years of Keilor Forest, and great to have it.
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John Allen, In Your Light. What time is it? 18 minutes away from the end of the show at 2. Andrew Minto along at 2 o'clock for 2 hours. And you'll enjoy his show. He's such a good lad. And he's doing the Great North Run, him and Mrs. Minto. They'd had a glass of wine too many one evening, and they decided to enter, and they thought, well, we'll never get a place. And they both got places. Isn't that always the case? So they have done some training. I'm sure they're going to make it over the finish line. 13th of September, I shall be down in South Shields covering the GNR, the Great North Run, for Radio Tyneside. We'll have colleagues, Sean Henderson and others, on the start line up here in Newcastle. And we will be at the finish line anyway, looking out for Andrew and Mrs. Minto. Sorry, Mrs. Minto, I don't know your first name. But good luck with that, Andrew, and your good lady. Let's hope you complete the 13.1 miles of the Great North Run. Okay, quiz question. Simply, I'm going to play you an Alison Moyet record, When I Was Your Girl. What was the name of Alison Moyet's band? What was the name of the band that Alison Moyet was part of?

Alison Moyet, When I Was Your Girl, we asked you before the record, what was the name of her band? What was the name of Alison Moyet's band? I'm sure many of you would have got that right. This is one of their hits. Don't Go, It's Yazoo.

Jack Zambretti, let's finish with a thrash from the 60s. Let's have a couple of great old 60s turntable hits, chart hits too, when we used to play those old 45s. Mm-hmm.

Ichiku Park, Small Faces, one of those songs that introduced phasing, that funny sort of sound effect where things phase from speaker to speaker, and an old mono record probably as well. Ichiku Park, Small Faces. Andrew's waiting to get started. He's got some great records for you, Paul Onestini, Texas, and others besides. I shall leave you today with The Hollies, another great 60s band, and this is called I Can't Tell the Bottom from the Top.

Good afternoon. Welcome along. What a way to kickstart the show. Mr. Paolo Nutini and Candy. You're listening to me, Andrew Minto, and kickstarting the show, Natalie Imbruglia and Torn.

A very good afternoon once again. Welcome along to the afternoon show here on Radio Tyneside. I'm Andrew Minto, and it's great to have your company this Saturday afternoon. Now, there's already been plenty happening on Radio Tyneside today. A big thank you to Tony Crosby for the last 3 hours, and as always, a special mention to Daz Finley, who managed to kickstart mine and yours Saturday morning off in true Geordie style with another big Geordie breakfast. Tony has officially passed the baton on, so I'll try not to drop it over the next couple of hours. Coming up this afternoon, we'll see what the northeast weather has in store for us over the next few days, and I'll be putting your music knowledge to the test with another Saturday stumper. Deliberately difficult, as always, with another completely priceless, mainly because it has no actual value, Radio Tyneside Gold Star up for grabs. We'll also have This Day, That Story, where we take today's date and find one story from the past that's simply too good not to tell, and I found an absolute cracker for you this week. And then there's the reason why we're all really here. Of course, the music. I've got 2 hours of fantastic songs lined up from across the decades, so wherever you're listening, at home, in the car, at work, or here in hospital, I'm delighted you're with me. It's Saturday afternoon, we're here until four, so let's

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1: Taking a look at the weather forecast for the remainder of today and the next couple of days. How is it the 5th of September already? The weather seems to be reflecting early autumn already, doesn't it? Wet and windy the past few days. Today, however, will remain fairly fine, I should say. It's expected to continue for the rest of the day. It will be turning windy tomorrow on Sunday, with rain arriving later and then clearing by Monday to leave a day of sunny spells. So a mixed bag over the weekend and early part of next week. If you are heading out and about, I would take a rain jacket with you and maybe even

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Harry Styles and his song Golden. Now, are you going to be golden this week? Well, it's time for this week's Saturday Stumper, the part of the show where we discover just how much musical information you've managed to store away over the years. As always, there's no cash prize, no trophy, and absolutely no chance of early retirement. But there is another opportunity to earn yourself the highly prestigious Radio Tyneside Gold Star. And seeing as this week's question concerns one of the greatest frontmen in music history, I think we better make it a difficult one. So, brain in gear, here's this week's Saturday Stumper. In 1984, Freddie Mercury released Love Kills, the first single officially credited him as a solo artist. But despite Freddie's name being the only one on the record, how many of the other three members of Queen actually played on the recording? Was it A, none of them, B, one, C, two, or D, all three? I'll quickly give you that once again. In 1984, Freddie Mercury released Love Kills, the first single officially credited to him as a solo artist. But despite Freddie's name being the only one on the record, how many of the other three members of Queen actually played on the record? None of them, one, two, or all three? Have a think about that one. I'll remind you of the question a little later in the program, and we'll find out whether another Radio Tyneside Gold Star is heading in your direction before the end of the hour.

0: When a stroke strikes, the damage spreads like a fire in the brain. You have to think and act fast. Face, has it fallen on one side? Arms, can they be raised? Speech, is it slurred? Time. It's time to call 999 if you see any single one of these signs. The faster you act, the better their chances. When a stroke strikes, act fast. Call 999.
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Will Young and his song, Who Am I? A question I often ask myself every day of the week. Now, it's time for This Day, That Story. This is the point of the show where every week we take

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1: Would eventually know him by a rather different name. Yes, Freddie Mercury. Now, Farrakh spent much of his childhood at a boarding school in India, where his interest in music began early. He took piano lessons as a boy and was already performing with a school band long before Queen was even an idea. His family eventually moved to England in 1964, and a couple of years later, Freddie enrolled at Ealing College of Art, studying graphic design. And I think that's an important part of this story, because Freddie wasn't simply interested in making music. He understood image, presentation, theatre, how something looked mattered almost as much as how it sounded. Now, while playing in bands around London, Freddie met two musicians called Brian May and Roger Taylor, who at the time were playing in a group called Smile. When Smile lost their lead singer, Freddie joined them. But he didn't join the band. He started imagining what they could become. It was Freddie who pushed for a new name, something bigger, something grander, something memorable. His suggestion, of course, Queen. Brian and Roger weren't immediately convinced, but Freddie was. He later explained he wanted the band to feel regal, majestic, and glamorous, and eventually, Queen it was. John Deacon joined in 1971, completing the lineup that would become one of the most recognizable band in music history. And gradually, Farrakh Bulsara disappeared from public view, and Freddie Mercury emerged. The extraordinary clothes, the confidence, the movement across stage, the ability to make 70,000 people feel as though he's performing directly to them. It was remarkable when you think about it. The man remembered as one of rock's music greatest showman began life thousands of miles away from Wembley Stadium, and a boy called Farrakh who simply loved music. And even when Freddie eventually stepped outside Queen to explore his own music, the band was never quite as far as the record label might have suggested. In 1984, he released Love Kills, his first solo single under the Freddie Mercury name. But here's the interesting part. Despite being billed as Freddie Mercury's solo record, Brian May, Roger Taylor, and John Deacon all played on the original recording. All four members of Queen were there after all. So perhaps it's fitting, because however enormous Freddie Mercury became as an individual, Queen was always somewhere in the story. And today, on what would have been his 80th birthday, it's extraordinary to think how far the story travelled. From Farrakh Bulsara in Zanzibar to Freddie Mercury to one of the most recognizable performers the world has ever seen.

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squeezing into the top 10, reaching number 7 in January 1963. That was Miss Brenda Lee. And All Alone Am I. The time is coming up to 2:45 this Saturday afternoon. You're listening to the afternoon show here at Radio Tyneside with me, Andrew Minto. I hope I find you well, whatever you're doing this Saturday afternoon. You are having a fabulous time here on the show. Some fantastic music. How are you getting on with that Saturday stumper? Earlier on, I asked you. Well, in just a few moments' time, I'll be revealing the answer. So give it one more thought. In the meantime, we've got the madness. And it must be love.

0: Frank Sinatra, Doris Day, Pat Boone and Connie Francis, four of the great singers of the 1950s. I'm Dave Nicholson and I'll have more music from that great era every Sunday afternoon at 4 o'clock. So join me for those fabulous 50s here on Radio Tyneside.
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the late Dolly Parton. Awful to hear of her passing just the other day. It really hit home, that one, I have to say. Listening to her music right the way throughout my life. But that was her song, Here You Come Again. Right then, it's time to reel the answer to this week's Saturday Stumper. Earlier, I asked you about Freddie Mercury's first official credited solo single, Love Kills, which we played earlier on in the show. Now, despite Freddie being the only member of Queen whose name appeared on the record, I wanted to know how many of his three bandmates actually played on it. Was it none, one, two, or all three? Well, if you were listening closely to this day, that story earlier, I may have rather generously handed you the answer on a plate. It was, of course, all three. Brian May played guitar, Roger Taylor contributed percussion, and John Deacon also played guitar, meaning that Freddie Mercury's first credited solo single actually featured every member of Queen. So, if you knew that before I completely ruined the question for you earlier, congratulations! You've earned yourself this week's highly prestigious Radio Tyneside Gold Star. Now, unfortunately, despite several strongly worded emails, it still isn't accepted in shops, it won't pay the gas bill, and apparently the Bank of England have absolutely no plans to recognise it as an official currency. But you do get unlimited bragging rights for the next 7 days. And frankly, knowing obscure Freddie Mercury trivia like that, I'd say you've earned them. Very well done if you got that right. And that is this week's Saturday Stumper.

Just like that, we're almost at the end of our first hour together this Saturday afternoon. We've tested the musical memory with another Saturday Stumper, celebrated what would have been Freddie Mercury's 80th birthday, and somehow discovered that the Bank of England still refuses to recognise the Radio Tyneside Gold Star as legal tender. Quite frankly, it's their loss. However, there's still plenty to come on the other side of the break. We'll be heading to St. James's Park for this week's Tune Roundup, flicking through the pages of Radio Tyneside's event guides, seeing what's happening on our doorstep, and I've got another full hour of fantastic music lined up. Given that it is Freddie Mercury 80th birthday, it would only be right to close out with my favourite Queen song, and given that we've still got another hour, the show must go on. So, I'll see you on the other side of the 3 o'clock news. If you can join me, I'll see you there.

welcome back. It's just gone 3 o'clock and we're into the second and final hour of the afternoon show here on Radio Tyneside. I'm Andrew Minto and it's great to have your company. If you are just joining me, a very warm welcome along. And if you've been here since two, thank you for sticking with me. We still got plenty to enjoy before 4 o'clock. Now, coming up, we'll be heading to St. James's Park for this week's Toon Roundup. I'll look at the biggest Newcastle United talking points for the past 7 days, both on and off the pitch. And as we've learned already this season, there's very rarely a quiet week where Newcastle United are concerned. We'll also be opening up the Radio Tyneside event guide and flicking through the pages to see what's happening across Newcastle and the wider northeast. So whether you're looking for a family day out, somewhere new to visit, or simply a little inspiration for the days ahead, hopefully I've got something that right up your street. And then, of course, there's the music. We've got another full hour together. I've got some cracking songs still to come. So let's not waste any of it.

I told you I had some great songs lined up this Saturday afternoon, reaching number two in the charts in May 1967. That was, of course, the band from London, The Kinks, and Waterloo Sunset. Coming up next, the Queen of Pop, Kylie Minogue. Say something.

taken from her album Wanderlust, released back in 2014. That was Sophie Alex Baxter and her song Young Blood. Well, it's definitely young blood at Newcastle United these days, isn't it? Dear me, an average age of around 21 and a manager only 38. It can only be time for this week's Toon Roundup, our weekly look at the biggest talking points coming out of St James's Park, both on and off the pitch. Now, last Saturday, I finished this feature by saying Newcastle were still waiting for Yeisler's first Premier League victory. Well, we didn't have to wait very long, did we? Yes, Newcastle travelled to the Tottenham Hotspur Stadium last week and came away with an incredible 2-0 victory. It wasn't all plain sailing. Spurs probably had the better of the first half, but Newcastle grew into the game, and after the break, everything clicked. Anthony Elanga opened the scoring just after the hour mark, finishing off a move started by new signing Nico Gonzalez, whose superb cross-field pass eventually found, again, new signing Amar Dedic before Elanga applied the finish. Then, just 10 minutes later, the revived Johan Wisse made it 2. 3 points, a clean sheet, and most importantly, Yeisler's first Premier League victory as Newcastle United manager. Now, Nico Gonzalez certainly didn't waste much time introducing himself, did he? Starting in straight into the starting 11 for his Newcastle debut and immediately involved in the opening goal. After everything that's changed in midfield this summer, that's exactly the sort of first impression supporters will have been hoping for. But while the players were getting the job done in North London, back on Tyneside, the recruitment team still had some business to finish. The transfer window has now closed, thankfully, and the final major arrival was Fernandez Pardo from Lille. The 21-year-old Belgian international forward has signed a long-term contract. He'll wear the number 20 shirt and becomes, remarkably, the 8th first-team signing of the summer. He can play centrally or out wide, and he helped Lille qualify for the Champions League last season, and he arrives with a reputation as one of the most exciting young attacking talents in European football. And when you stand back and look at the Newcastle transfer window as a whole, what a transformation. From Hornacek to Dedic to Gonzalez to Toure to Bamba to Johan to Stur and now Fernandez Pardo, 8 new first team players through the door, while some enormous names have also headed in the opposite direction. Guimaraes, Tonali, Gordon, and most recently Nick Voltimade, who has joined Juventus on loan. I think it's fair to say this hasn't simply been a transfer window, it's been one of a rebuild. And now we get to see whether all those pieces can start fitting together, because today, well, actually just finishing up, Newcastle have taken on Bournemouth. I won't reveal anything if you've missed it or have been looking forward to watching it later. We've already got that first win on the board, a new look squad, and potentially another opportunity to see some of those new arrivals in black and white. After the upheaval of the last few months, perhaps the nicest thing Newcastle supporters can do now is finally concentrate on the football. Here's hoping for another 3 points this afternoon.

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and Storm. Now, I've just opened up Radio Tyneside's event guide, and oh my goodness, what an event I've got to tell you about. Taking place in Sunderland at the Fire Station on Sunday the 13th of September, none other than Lindisfarne are taking to stage. With a repertoire of unforgettable songs like Meet Me on the Corner, Fog on the Tyne, Lady Eleanor and Run for Home, and a reputation for live performance second to none, Lindisfarne's power to galvanate festivals and concert audience remains undimmed, and it's guaranteed to get the crowd on its feet and singing along. How fantastic is this? As I say, it's Sunday the 13th of September, Great North Run Day of all, taking place in Sunderland at the Fire Station. It starts at 7:30 and tickets from just £26. To get you in the mood, let me play you my favourite song, which of course is Run for Home.

Oh, yes. That was, of course, Lindisfarne, who are playing at the Fire Station in Sunderland on Sunday, the 13th of September. And what a link this is. I will be doing exactly that this time on Sunday, the 13th, running for home as slowly as my little legs will take me. Yes, me and my wife are taking place in the Great North Run. Training is going moderate to poorly, I have to say. However, we are thoroughly enjoying it. It will be my second time doing it. It'll be my wife's first time, but we are looking forward to it. Looking forward to getting it out of the way, but I think we are looking forward to it somewhere deep down. But the reason I mention it is none other than my wife and I are raising some fantastic funds for Radio Tyneside right here. Like other charities across the Northeast and the rest of the country, things are a little bit tricky, and we are doing a little bit of a whip round to see what monies we can get into the coffers. So we are already doing fantastically well with some really, really generous offers from both listeners and presenters here on the station, as well as a couple of friends and family members along the way. But if there's anything you can spare, whether it be a pound or more, we would be so, so grateful. If you want to donate, just simply look up Andrew Minto or Radio Tyneside on GoFundMe, and you can donate straight to us from there. Anything at all or not, you can cheer us along the way of the route on the Great North Run. As I say, Sunday, 13th of September next week, as well as Lindisfarne taking place at the Fire Station in Sunderland.

the film Cats. That was the lady of the hour, Taylor Swift, and Beautiful Ghost. We are hurtling towards 4 o'clock. The time is just before 10 to 4. I've got a few more songs to play you. Coming up next, George Ezra and Green, Green Grass.

0: Newcastle, Gateshead and our surrounding patch has a long-standing tradition of being the home for wonderfully talented musicians, songwriters and singers. 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

0: Oh, yes.
1: Gino. That was Dixie's Midnight Runners. Goodness me, running is very much haunting me at the minute. Goodness me, what a blast we're having here on the show. However, I've only got a few moments, but I have to say goodbye. If you are able to stay with Radio Tyneside, well, Jeff Lyle is up next at 4 o'clock with Backtrack, playing the hits from the 60s and 70s, before Ian Hornsby takes over in the hot seat with Pure Country. At 8 o'clock, we'll be going back to the 90s, and as the title suggests, the one and only Steve Fennell will be playing all the greatest hits from the 1990s. Before 10 o'clock, Gary Richardson has Late Saturday and is in a mood to party with 2 hours of great tunes.

0: Yes, we are. Ooh, we are. Girl, we are. Indubitably, we are.
1: Well, that's just about it for another afternoon show here on Radio Tyneside. We've covered plenty this afternoon, haven't we? Put the musical memory through its paces with another Saturday Stumper, celebrated what would have been Freddie Mercury's 80th birthday, and discovered how a young Farrakh Bulsara from Zanzibar went on to become one of the greatest frontmen music has ever seen. We've caught up with another eventful week at Newcastle United, had a look at what's happening across our wonderful region, and most importantly, we've had some fantastic music along the way, haven't we? Thank you, as always, for your company, whether you've been listening from home, in the hospital, in the car, at work. I've really enjoyed spending this Saturday afternoon with you, as I always do. Jeff Lyle is up next with Backtrack, taking you through some fantastic music from the 60s and 70s. I'll be back on your airwaves, same time, same place, next week, Saturday between 2 until 4. If you are able to join me then, I'd love to have your company once again. If not, I'm sure our paths will cross once again very soon. In the meantime, enjoy whatever you've got planned for the rest of the weekend. And if you're doing absolutely nothing at all, enjoy that too. Look after yourselves, look after one another, and I'll see you all very soon. Goodbye.

0: And my thanks to Andrew for the last couple of hours. Good afternoon. Jeff Lyle with you here till 6 o'clock with Backtrack, 2 hours of classic hits from this week in history from every year of the 60s and the 70s, like that one. The debut hit for the Electric Light Orchestra, 10538 Overture, made number 9 in September of 1972.
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0: So in the programme today, our featured album will be the Bee Gees' Going Disco, their main course album from 1975, three tracks from that. We'll do an A-side, B-side, vintage vinyl single from my collection. It'll be a same title, different song. We'll play you three from the top five this week in 1979 and a turntable hit too. But right now, back to 1974 and Johnny Bristol.
2: Hang in there, baby.

Johnny Bristol's only top 20 British hit number 3 this week in 1974. Hang on in there, babe. Here's Billy Fury.

Johnny Mann Singers took that to number 6 in September of 1967, Up, Up and Away, and Billy Fury with his biggest hit back in 1961, making number 2, it was Jealousy. Now, the Gibb Brothers brought out an album called Main Course in 1975. It was their 13th album, but a change in direction. Barry Gibb discovered his falsetto, production from Arif Madrin, and of course the Robert Stigwood Organisation, and of course Ahmet Erdogan from Atlantic Records. So, with that, with those on board, it was all changed. The album produced a single called Jive Talkin', and several other good tracks. Let's play 3 of them. This one is Wind of Change.

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As Long As He Needs Me took Shirley Bassey to number two in the charts back in September of 1960. And before it, the Bee Gees, Wind of Change from the album Main Course, two more tracks on side two.

Roy Orbison, Too Soon to Know. His biggest hit since Pretty Woman made number one in 64. That made number three in September of 66. Before it, Picture This from Blondie, which came out back in 1978, and their third single making number 12. Now it's same title, different song. This week we picked a song called Fool, so two completely different songs with the title Fool. In a moment, we'll hear Al Matthews, but right now, here's Elvis Presley.

That's American Al Matthews there. His only UK hit charting at number 16 back in September of 1975 called Fool. And before another song called Fool, this time from Elvis Presley, his 81st UK chart entry, number 15, September 1973. Two songs with the title Fool, or same title, different song feature.

0: Let There Be Love from Nat King Cole, number 11, August, September 1962. Brings us to 3 from 5 from the year of
1: 1979.
0: So let's go back to this week in 1979, 47 years ago, and looking at the top 5. At number 5, The Flying Lizards and Money. And at number 4, Roxy Music.

This week in 1979, Roxy Music had Angel Eyes at number 4. And at number 3, on its way to number 1, Gary Numan with Cars.

0: Brian Alexander Robertson, we knew him as B.A. Robertson. That was Bang Bang, which got to number two this week in 1979. And number one was Cliff Richard, We Don't Talk Anymore, which we played you last week. It was the third of a four-week run at the top. Now, Paul Robinson, tomorrow lunch break between 1 and between 12 and 1, he plays you two top fives. He plays you the top five this week in 1967 and also in 1974.
1: 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That's Pure Country this Saturday evening at 6 p.m. prompt. I don't want to start without you.
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1: Detroit, Michigan. Motortown. Motown. This is the Motown

Martha Reeves and the Vandellas, Jimmy Mack, first charted in 1967 at number 21, but reissued in September of 1970. It actually made number 21 again before at The Kinks and See My Friend, which was a top 10 hit and at number 10, September 65. We're approaching the news. I'm back for another hour following that, including two more tracks from the Bee Gees' Main Course album. Getting us there, Mr. Dave Berry from Sheffield, number 5, back in September 64 with The Crying Game.

0: And welcome back to Backtrack with me, Jeff Lyle, through till 6 o'clock, another hour of hits from this week in history from every year of the 60s and 70s. Like that one, 1976, it was ABBA's Dancing Queen, topping the charts for 6 weeks, September into October of that year.
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Yvonne Elliman, I Can't Get You Out of My Mind, was 17 this week in 1977. Her next hit would be the one from Saturday Night Fever, If I Can't Have You, written by the Brothers Gibb. Talking of which, they're coming up again very soon indeed.

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1: Well, my daddy left home when I was 3, and he didn't leave much to Ma and me. Just this old guitar and an empty bottle of booze. Now, I don't blame him because he run and hid, but the meanest thing that he ever did was before he left, he went and named me Sue. Well, he must have thought that it was quite a joke, and it got a lot of laughs from lots of folks. 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

named me Sue. Well, I knew that snake was my own sweet dad from a worn-out picture that my mother'd had. And I knew that scar on his cheek and his evil eye. He was big and bent and gray and old, and I looked at him and my blood ran cold. And I said, my name is Sue. How do you do? How are you gonna die? Yeah, that's what I told him. Well, I hit him hard right between the eyes. He went down, but to my surprise, come up with a knife and cut off a piece of my ear. But I busted a chair right across his teeth, and we crashed through the wall and into the street, kicking and a-gouging in the mud and the blood and the beer. I tell you, I fought tougher men, but I really can't remember when. He kicked like a mule and he bit like a crocodile. I heard him laugh and then I heard him cuss, and he went for his gun, I pulled mine first. He stood there looking at me, and I saw him smile. He said, son, this world is rough, and if a man's gonna make it, he's gotta be tough. And I know I wouldn't be there to help you along. So I give you that name, and I said goodbye. I knew you'd have to get tough or die. And it's that name that helped to make you strong. Yeah. Said, now you just fought one hell of a fight, and I know you hate me, and you got the right to kill me now, and I wouldn't blame you if you do. But you ought to thank me before I die for the gravel in your guts and the spit in the eye, cause I'm the that named you Sue. Yeah, what could I do? What could I do?

0: think about him now and then, every time I try and every time I win. And if I ever have a son, I think I'm gonna name him Bill or George, anything but Sue. I still ain't that man.
1: Great live single that from Johnny Cash, recorded in San Quentin Prison, I do believe, A Boy Named Sue, number 4, September 1969. And before Cliff Richard's 22nd hit single, number 2, September 63, It's All in the Game. Back now to our featured album, Main Course, from the Bee Gees, their 13th album, put out in 1975. Barry found his falsetto, and here's Fanny, brackets, Be Tender With My Love, close brackets.

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Bacharach and David's song there, done by Herb Alpert without his Tijuana Brass. And number three, back in September of 1968, This Guy's in Love with You. Before it, the Bee Gees, Funny Be Tender with My Love, another track from the album Main Course, Before I Go. 10cc.

0: This week in 73, 10cc took the Dean and I to number 10. And right now, let's have an A-side, B-side vintage vinyl single from my collection from the year of
1: 1967.
0: It's on Decca, catalogue number F12654. Who is this and what's on the other side? This is Dandelion.

0: Well, it was the Rolling Stones, their 13th Decca single, Dandelion. What's on the other side?
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Both sides of Decca F12654, classed as a double A-side, but most people felt We Love You was the A-side, Dandelion the B-side, but officially a double A, from the Rolling Stones. Number 8, September of 61. Gladys Knight with the Pips, and the best thing that ever happened to me.

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1: Detroit, Michigan. Motortown. Motown. This is the Motown Sound.

The Supremes post Diana Ross, Nathan Jones, top five, September 1971. Before it, Gladys Knight and the Pips, now on Buddha Records, having left Motown with The Best Thing That Ever Happened to Me, which made number seven in September of 75.

0: He's forgot the words at the end, hasn't he? He made number three, though, back in September of 66 with The More I See You. Let's have the one that got away now, a song that was played a lot, but never hit single. Came from the album The Tea for the Tillerman. It was Cat Stevens, and this is Father and Son.
1: It's not time to make a change. 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

Featuring lead singer Steve Ellis, The Love Affair, bringing on back the good times, number 9, September 1969. Featured album has been, of course, Main Course from the Bee Gees, produced by Arif Mardin, and featuring Barry Gibb's falsetto. Nights on Broadway, this is, it's side one, track one. It was Candy Staten that had the hit with it. The Bee Gees didn't, even though they put it out as a single, so we'll play it now. Don't forget, Ian Hornsby with Pure Country at 6, Steve at 8, and Gary at 10.

The Bee Gees from our featured album this week, Main Course and Nights on Broadway. And that's it from me. I'm going to play out with a number one from The Shadows from September, October 1961. It's Contiki. From me, Jeff Lyle. Good afternoon.

get back to where you belong. And a noisy start to Pure Country here on Radio Tyneside. That was the voice of Steve Warriner, written by Paul McCartney, of course, and released in 1969. And John Lennon described it as a better version of Lady Madonna. What a cheek. And something slightly more peaceful now. And the voice of Mary Chapin Carpenter.

And that's the voice of Mary Chapin Carpenter, a rather unusual song for her, and called Come On, Come On. This is John Berry, a nicer song, Standing on the Edge of Goodbye.

Yes, well, I think we got the message there from John Berry. Standing on the edge of goodbye. What a sad little song that was. And now Matricia Berg with a song called, I wouldn't believe this, Your Husband's Been Cheating on Us. And what's that all about?

Interesting lyrics, nice song though, Matricia Berg. Oddly titled, Your Husband's Been Cheating on Us. Pure Country here on Radio Tyneside. With me, Ian Horne.

And that's a group called The Mavericks. I've played once or twice in the past, and a song called Pretend. They were based in Miami. I don't know where they are now, but they were very successful on stages around the world with their crossover country rock style.

and that's a group called and it's Blues for Dixie and Live Love It. Specialise in country blues, rockabilly and western swing. Patsy Cline now.

Yes, the familiar voice of Patsy Cline, Walking After Midnight. She was 8 years in the business then that came for that fatal plane crash, but she stamped her name on the country scene in those 17 years.

on Radio Tyneside. That's Vince Gill. You may not have heard of him before. Anyway, that was catchy to the point of perfection, said one music critic. Don't let our love start slipping away.

Interesting, but a bit corny. In the middle of a heartache, that was... And coming on to Charlie Pride, by the way, coming up now, you may have heard of him from years ago. He was probably the most successful coloured country artist ever in the history of country music. He was also a popular baseball player, and his singing ability was much appreciated by his team manager, apparently, who was prepared to pay him extra if he sang for the team and the spectators for 15 minutes before a match. And, of course, it also increased attendance of the spectators. Charlie Pride and Crystal Chandelier.

sound of a familiar voice, particularly on this programme, Willie Nelson. Funny how time slips away, and the shorter answer is no, it's not funny at all.

And that's a bit of a rarity too. Carl Ballou and Hello Out There. And it's pure country here on Radio Tyneside. And a little break for the news in a couple of minutes' time. And another hour's worth of country music here on Radio Tyneside.

0: vines, because you're mine, I walk the line.
1: And that, of course, is the voice of Johnny Cash and I Walk the Line, one of his earliest hits in 1956, when he was rubbing shoulders with Elvis at Sun Records. Welcome back to the

0: And what a voice. Leon Rimes and We Can, released in 2003. And she's often compared to Patsy Cline, perhaps a recording of Crazy, which Patsy recorded in the early 60s, might have something to do it. I doubt it, though.
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0: sakes, turn around.
1: And that was the title of the song, of course, Don't Take Your Love to Town, sung by Kenny Rogers in 1970.

0: And that's the voice of Gretchen Peters on Augusta St. Cloud. She began songwriting when she was only 5 years of age and is now one of the most successful female songwriters in country music.
1: Printed up your lips and rolled and curled your tinted hair.
0: And this is Charlie Rich.

quite a famous song, One More for the Road, written by Harold Arlen and Johnny Mercer in 1943, and that was Chet Atkins and Susie Boggess.

Yes, the voice of Marty Robbins. That song was first recorded in 1956 in a country style, Singin' the Blues. Meanwhile, both Guy Mitchell and Tommy Steele got hold of the song and took it into the pop charts. And good for them. Heads, Carolina. Tails, California. Which

And a slightly, well, that was a slightly boring song, Carolina Tales, California, Joe Di Messina, very popular in the States, she is, or was anyway, and though not so well known in the UK. And now for a great, great country artist, Mr. Hank Williams, and he wrote loads of songs, and this was one of them.

And that's the voice of Hank Williams, and though he died at the age of 29, he established himself in his short career as one of the most prolific songwriters in country music. And that was one of the songs, of course, Hey Good Lookin'. I'm sure you'll recognise this piece of music straight away.

And that's the voice of Kenny Rogers, who was beginning to hit the big time with that song, and it was called Don't Take Your Love to Time. And it was 1970 that he hit the big time.

This has been Pure Country here on Radio Tyneside with me, Ian Hornsby. Thanks very much for your company, particularly if you've been listening in one of our local hospitals. Very best wishes to you for a speedy recovery, of course. So for the time being, until next time, bye-bye for now.

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1: From the Sky News Centre at 8, hundreds of people dressed in black and some wearing balaclavas have been protesting by blocking roads in Dover. Some were heard shouting, "Stop the boats." They cleared away this afternoon, but earlier the congestion went back 4 miles, meaning around an extra hour on people's journeys. Reform UK is promising to raise the income tax threshold to £15,000 within 100 days of taking office. But during its conference in Birmingham, it's faced claims which have threatened to overshadow the event. Its senior figures discussed disguising foreign funding for opinion polls. Nigel Farage insists Reform's broken no laws. Education spokeswoman Suella Braverman has been trying to move the conference on from the controversy.
2: Within the first 100 days of becoming Secretary of State for Education, I will scrap the cap on homegrown British doctors.
1: Vladimir Putin to sell talks in Moscow with US envoy Steve Witkoff and Jared Kushner in the latest push to end the war in Ukraine. The two sides have agreed to stop striking each other's capital cities while discussions continue. A Lamborghini thought to be worth more than £200,000 has been seized by police in Essex. The force says it received multiple reports that it was being driven dangerously in Southend earlier. To sport, Manchester City are the only team with 3 wins from 3 in the Premier League after beating Coventry 1-0. Hull City missed the chance to do the same as they drew 0-0 with Aston Villa. Tottenham also had a goalless draw at Nottingham Forest. Rangers beat Motherwell by 1-0 in the Scottish Premiership. Manager Derek McInnes was a bit disappointed not to get more than the one goal though.
3: Real dominance in the opposition box restricted a very good Motherwell team to creating too much. But I thought in the main we dealt with that side it really well. Just annoyed and a bit frustrated we never added to the opening goal.
1: Elsewhere, Dundee United equalised late to draw 1-1 with Falkirk, and Aberdeen were held 0-0 by bottom club Kilmarnock. That's the latest. I'm Barry Weir.
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5: 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All the big songs that you might not have heard in a while from the best decade for music. We start with this one. I can't believe that this is 36 years old this year. Might take you back to school, college, uni. Charlatans and the only one I know. It's Radio Tyneside back.

or anywhere else tonight. I'm telling you, stick with us, all right? So we had The Charlatans, The Only One I Know, Into the Degrees of Motion, Shine On, Smash Hits Magazine praised that song, giving it 4 out of 5. Do you remember they used to do the new releases, the reviews and Smash Hits magazines? As well, of course, printing all of the words to the songs. 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That's

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1: What a tune that is. When was the last time you heard that from Sub Sub? Ain't No Love here at Radio Tyneside. It's all about the 90s till 10. That song featured in a book that came out over 10 years ago or thereabouts, and it was called 1001 Songs You Must Hear Before You Die. That was one of them, and it was in the 10,001 songs that you must download. Have you downloaded it yet? Yeah, I hope so. Right, this fella was here in the Northeast. He was at Bent's Park, you know, when they did the summer shows. Was that July? That seems like ages ago now. Was it July or August? Anyway, it's the brilliant Chesney Hawkes and the one and only Radio Tyneside.

is Rendezvous, made up of Felix and Simon. Here's a fun fact. Felix's dad was a vicar when he was alive. Hey, you never knew that? No, me neither. I mean, I don't know whether you care, but probably not. But I just thought I'd pass it on anyway. Coming up, a random top three to solve after this. Salt and Pepper, What a Man.

What a tune, what a man on Radio Tyneside's Back to the 90s. I nearly said on Salt and Pepper there. That's who it is, Salt and Pepper. It's been one of those weeks, I tell you. Anyway, it's nice to be with you here on a Saturday night, Radio Tyneside. And let's do a random top three. Your job is to listen to these three songs, figure out the year, tell me the month. If you can do that, you get extra DJ points. It was the year that Catatonia sang about two very famous TV characters from a big 90s TV show.

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1: A few questions that I need to know. How you could ever hurt me so. I need to know what I've done wrong.

Man and Top 3 on Radio Tyneside for you to solve. What's the month for extra DJ points? Tell me the year. That's the most important thing here, without cheating. Number 2 with the All Saints, Never Ever. It was the year that Furby's launched in 1990 when... Well, I nearly told you there. And it was also the first time we'd heard of a tablet called Viagra. That got finally approved. What's the year? Number 1 was Usher, You Make Me Wanna. It's Radio Tyneside.

brilliant song from the 90s, bringing back some memories for me. I don't know about you. What was the year, though? Did you work out that it was 1998? And it was the top three from the 25th of January of that year, with Usher at number one. And that's You Make Me Wanna. A year later, ATB brought this tune out.

0: think they've done a very good job of that. I mean, no pressure, lads, but to cover a Beatles song. It's Candy Flip from 1990 and Strawberry Fields Forever. Candy Flip, duo from Stoke-on-Trent. Of course, famous for Pottery and Alton Towers. Oh, yeah. 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

One of my favourite bands from north of the border, brilliant Deacon Blue, two amazing voices, Twist and Shout. When was the last time you heard that? I remember buying that on a cassette single from the little record shop that I used to go to in North Shields. I can't remember the name. It's gone out of my head, the name of the little independent record shop I used to go to in North Shields. It will come back to me, probably when I'm not thinking about it. Now, from north of the border to Merseyside, and this brilliant band, Space at Radio Tyneside.

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Rhythm of My Heart from 1991 here at Radio Tyneside. He was 46 when he brought that song out, which is younger than what I am now. And that's just a little bit weird. When I think about it like that. All right, we got another 60 minutes of 90s tunes till Gary gets here tonight. And we'll keep the Scottish connection going. From Rod Stewart to Texas, Halo, it's Radio Tyneside.

Absolutely brilliant. It's Dr. Alban and Sing Hallelujah. You see, we always play the other one. But no, we'll be different tonight. That bloke has sold an estimated 16 million records worldwide. You might have one in the house somewhere. He turned 69 just a few weeks ago, born in Nigeria, moved to Sweden when he was 23. And he did study to be a doctor, well, actually a dentist. He did a bit of DJing on the side and ended up getting into music. Next up, an American boy band. These guys were huge in the 90s, consisting of brothers Jonathan and Jordan Knight, Joey McIntyre, Donnie Wahlberg, and Danny Wood. New Kids on the Block, selling more than 70 million records worldwide, and guilty pleasure alert, I do like this song. Radio Tyneside, it's back to the 90s.

scary to think that that song is 36 years old. New Kids on the Block, and tonight, maybe your sister had posters of the lads on her bedroom wall. Maybe you did. I mean, who knows? I don't know. New Kids on the Block tonight. Good song. It's Radio Tyneside. I'm Steve. Here till 10, and let's do another random top three, shall we? Going to play you three songs from a particular month. If you get the month right, I mean, I'm always impressed. Just try and go for the year first, and then we'll take it from there, yeah? Extra DJ points for the month, but what's the year that this was at number three on this particular top three? Bruce Springsteen from the film Philadelphia with Tom Hanks. What a movie that is. It's The Streets of Philadelphia. Back to the 90s, Radio Tyneside.

0: Radio Tyneside, back to the 90s, random top three. Number three on this particular chart, Bruce Springsteen, Streets of Philadelphia, from that brilliant film, Philadelphia. Another good film that Tom Hanks was in was this.
1: Run, Forrest, run away, hurry!
2: Get the bikes!
3: 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Come on!
2: Look out, Johnny, here we come! Gonna get you!
1: Run, Forrest, run!
0: Oh, that was such a good movie. What a year for Tom Hanks with some good films out. I nearly let slip what the way a year was there. Well, I did that in the last hour as well, didn't I? What's wrong with me tonight? Right, so what is the year and what's the month that Bruce Springsteen, Streets of Philadelphia, was at three and at number two? Ace of Base and The Sign. It's Radio Tyneside.

That song, number two, and this song was number one on this particular random top three. What's the year? See if you've got the right answer after the number one. It's Dupe

And it was there for 3 weeks, believe it or not. Did you buy it? Oh, I hope not. Well, someone did, because it was number one on that random top three on Radio Tyneside from the 90s. Dupe and Dupe, and it was the 20th of March.

Excellent band, Ocean Colour Scene from Birmingham, and The Day We Caught the Train before that. Another song about public transport, Divine Comedy, and National Express, which is also a very good song. Are they from Birmingham as well, Divine Comedy? I think they might be. I'm going to have to Google that one. Oh, we got some good tunes here for you tonight. We always do. It's back to the 90s, playing some 90s tunes you may not have heard in a while. Here's a classic from James on Radio Tyneside.

Really good, that, isn't it? Ugly Kid Joe, Cats in the Cradle here on Radio Tyneside. Oh, yeah, we're digging out some corkers tonight. Next up, a lady who is over in Paris at the moment, getting ready to do some gigs starting next week. This tune, considered to be her signature song, it was number one in, well, over 25 countries, and it was the best-selling song of 1998, with, well, I reckon 18 million copies of it sold. The second best-selling single by a woman in music history. It's Celine Dion, and My Heart Will Go On.

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1: Getting ready for his show after the news at 10. A really good show lined up for you tonight. Do not go anywhere. Make sure you're waking up with us tomorrow morning. Martin Green with his own unique style on the early show, 6 till 8 tomorrow. Getting your morning off to a bright start with some amazing tunes and some good company with Martin. Then you've got Neil Younger. He's on from 10 live here on Radio Tyneside. Do not miss, Neil. 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

Hello again and a warm welcome to another Late Saturday. It's Gary Richardson here with you for the next 2 hours on Radio Tyneside, bringing the party your way. Good times are guaranteed and thank you for joining us. Lots to come between now and midnight. That, of course, was Jules Holland and Ruby Turner starting things off in style. And now let's get wrapped up with Ollie Mers. Now.

That's Jerry Halliwell there, and this is Gary Richardson here on Radio Tyneside. We're on 93.6 FM, online, on your smart speakers, on Channel 1 of the Bedside Entertainment Systems in the hospitals of Newcastle and Gateshead, and deep breath on DAB. Hope you're enjoying a lovely weekend, whether you've been busy or just tinging it easy. Now's the time to put your feet on something comfortable, be it a friend or relative, and enjoy 2 hours of great upbeat music, fun and chat. In a packed program tonight, we'll be looking at celebrity birthdays to find out who's been celebrating today. We'll also have a dip into the events guide to find out about the Newcastle Cathedral concerts by candlelight. They're on at the minute and running up until the 14th of this month. We'll also have a trip in the time machine to go back to the swinging 60s for a golden oldie from a very young Helen Shapiro. Our guest here challenge will be coming up after 11 o'clock, which is a good excuse to test the memory banks and exercise the old grey matter. And of course, the music will be keeping your feet tapping all night long, including with this next track. It's Amy Grant.

together, belting it out the way only she can. And this is Gary Richardson truntering along in the way only I can on Radio Tyneside. Good to have you with us. We're talking birthdays now. And if you've been celebrating yours today, many happy returns. Hope you've had a lovely time and your celebrations are continuing. You're in good company too, because some other very famous faces are also celebrating their birthdays today, including American actor Michael Keaton. He's 75, would you believe? Meanwhile, cricketer Mark Ramprakash is 57, and just behind the comedy star and actor Johnny Vegas is 56 today. So happy birthdays to one and all.

track from ABBA. And this is Gary Richardson here at Radio Tyneside, inviting you now to join me in the old time machine as we go hurling our way back to the 1960s and our golden oldie. Tonight, as promised, we're going to hear from a very young Helen Shapiro. This was her second number one when she was only 16 and topped the charts in the autumn of 1961.

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I think that's always such a gently uplifting track, don't you? Sister Sledge, of course, thinking of you. And this is Gary Richardson thinking of you, especially if you're listening to us in hospital tonight. It's good to have your company. I hope the music's giving you a lift and you're enjoying the show. Now it's time for Happy Hour. Well, it always is when I'm on the air, I hope. It's the House Martins.

0: Now, that song was from Stephen Tintin Duffy, and I always thought, oh, it's probably about 20 years old, but no, 1985, 41 years old. I know, scary, isn't it? Anyway, let's not dwell on that. It's time now to turn our attention to our Radio Tyneside events guide. And as promised, we're going to see what's happening at Newcastle Cathedral, because at the moment they're holding their concerts by candlelight, and they're running right up until the 14th of September. This year, it's Peter Rabbit with Tales on the Tyne. It's a fluffle of mini-sculptures created and organised by St Oswald's Hospice. 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

A lovely track there from 1982. That was Incognito. Ooh, just want to get out on the dance floor with that one. Fabulous stuff. It's Radio Tyneside. This is Gary Richardson. Some news just in. A man was taken to hospital this afternoon in Newcastle, complaining that every time he coughed, he heard the words knight, bishop, pawn and queen. Specialists examined him and said he clearly had a chest infection.

With that track taken from a 2016 album, The Blade, that was Ashley Munro. And we're coming right up to date now on Radio Tyneside this Saturday night with the fate of Ophelia. It's Taylor Swift.

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Steps there with that classic track originally from Five Star. And the time starts approaching 11 o'clock. The news headlines are on the way, but I'll be straight back after that with another full hour of music, fun and chat. So do stay tuned. But to take us up to the headlines, let's have some roses from Haywood.

And that's the Spice Girls kicking things off for the second hour of tonight's edition of Late Saturday on Radio Tyneside. Yes, we're playing the best music across Tyneside, and I'm Gary Richardson, keeping you company right up to midnight. Thanks for being with us, and a warm welcome if you've just tuned in. Lots more to come, including this now from Kathy Day.

Of course, on lead vocals. And who can forget the video that accompanied that track when they were dressed up as Agnetha and Frida from ABBA? Oh, great fun. I love a bit of drag, and so do they. And it's Gary Richardson here. It's Radio Tyneside, late Saturday on 93.6 FM, online, on your smart speakers, on Channel 1 at the bedside entertainment systems in the hospitals of Newcastle and Gateshead, and on DAB. Thanks for being with us. Lots more to come in the second hour of the programme. And now it's time to strap ourselves down on the roller coaster with Bewitched.

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40 there, red, red wine, and why not? It's Saturday night. I love a drop now and then, but please drink responsibly. I always do, I never spill a drop. And now it's time to concentrate the minds as we start our Guess the Year challenge. Four different clues are coming your way, all pointing you to a year in question. But can you guess the correct answer without phoning a friend or cheating on Google? There aren't any prizes, it's just a bit of fun, but do join in and see how you get along. Okay, here we go with clue number one. Hold on to your hats. Well, this is the year that Greece became the 12th country to join the Eurozone. Greece joining the Eurozone. That's clue number one. Another three still to go. But now, with Summer Night City, it's Benny, Bjorn, Agneta, and Frida. Abba.

And here's clue number two. Well, this is also the year that Wikipedia was launched on the internet. Wikipedia. That's your second clue. Keep guessing away. Another two still to go. But now some more 70s disco sounds from Boney M.

Oh, that really sums up the 1970s, doesn't it? Steve Fennell told me, obviously I'm too young. Anyway, time now for clue number three in our Guess the Year challenge. Well, this is also the year that the Netherlands became the first country to legalise same-sex marriage. That's your third clue. One more still to go, but now it's back to the dance floor with Chic.

And here it is, your fourth and final clue in tonight's Radio Tyneside Guess the Year Challenge. Well, this is also the year that Windows released the Windows XP operating system. Windows XP. So there they are, four very different clues, but they're all pointing to the exact same year. Keep your thoughts together, and don't worry, I'll be giving the correct answer just before the end of the programme at midnight. It's Radio Tyneside, late Saturday, Gary Richardson in the hot seat, and now a bit more 70s disco from Earth, Wind and Fire.

Texas there, and this is Gary Richardson on Radio Tyneside. We're hopping over the pond now to the great expanse of Canada, and one of their finest exports, it's KD Lang.

Hi, it's Brian Cliffy. I just popped in to let you know that if you want to keep up to date with what's happening in the modern day world of country music, along with a few blasts from the past, plus tour dates of country artists' visits, then join me each Sunday evening at 8 p.m. I shall look forward to catching up with all the news and the good music then. Take care. Bye for now.

Our great sounds there from the one and only Diana Ross. And now on Radio Tyneside, we're going to slow things down and get a bit smoochy and romantic with this wonderful duet from David Grant and Jackie Graham.

And that just about brings us to the end of the programme. But thank you very much for your company as always. Lovely to have you with us. Time to give you the answer to our Guess the Year challenge. And this time it was 2001. I'll be back next Saturday night as usual, 10 o'clock here on Radio Tyneside. Make a date, tell your friends and join me then. Night Sounds is coming up straight after the midnight news. And to play us out, it's Rita Coolridge. Have a very good night.

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Dangerous rhythm. It's something daring, the continental.

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It's quite the fashion, the continental, because you tell of your

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